It's CHFI. Hey, how's it going? I'm Adele. We all know that music is powerful, but there are some songs that help shape who we are, don't you think? Like, I remember the first time I heard this song from Phil Collins, Another Day in Paradise. I remember crying, and it taught me such a great lesson about compassion.

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1: Hi, how's it going? I'm Adele. You know what I was thinking about the other day? Because pretty much everyone has a cell phone. There is an entire generation that has no idea what it feels like to have to wait for someone to get off the phone in order to be able to use a phone. And then heaven forbid, you get like a 5-minute window and you call your friend, but someone is on the phone at their house to get a busy signal. Like, there's an entire generation that will never know what that feels like.

And then having to talk to the parents, you know? It's like, hey, oh yeah. Yeah, that's what we were doing last weekend. Like, you knew everybody's parents, and you would have to talk to them on the phone. And you better not say the wrong thing.

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every single Harry Styles song. Incredible. Are you a huge fan? How can you not be? So talented. So artistic, like fashion-wise, too. I feel like he's a mini Elton John. Like, I really do. Hey, what's up? I'm Adele. Did you know that before Harry Styles was famous, his mom, Anne, actually submitted his application for the X Factor because he got cold feet. He didn't believe in himself. Can you believe that? Well, check this out. Harry Styles is bringing two massive shows to Rogers Stadium May 7th and May 8th next year. And Pooja and Gurdeep have tickets for you to win all this week. All you have to do is hang out with Pooja and Gurdeep. And when you hear a Harry Styles song during their show, be caller number 16 and you win. It's really that easy. But that's about it for me. I hope you have a great night. John Tesh is coming up next. I leave you with Men at Work. And who can it be now? 98.1 CHFI. Ciao.

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0: long way. So things like holding the door for somebody, bringing in your neighbor's trash bins, or just helping somebody carry their groceries. This will benefit you as much as the person you're helping, because a study in the journal Social and Personal Psychology had people practice small acts of kindness over a six-week span. And the weeks when people performed more kind actions than usual, they had increased happiness, increased resilience, and optimism.
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2: 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We'll talk about Ozempic feet next.

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1: All righty, John Tesh for Gib Gerard, and guess who loves work from home culture?
2: Ooh. Everybody?
1: Well, including Amazon, Target, Walmart, and every other online retailer, because when people work from home, they shop while they work.
2: Oh, yeah.
1: Researchers say it's driving billions in online sales, but indulging in a little retail therapy isn't tanking productivity, apparently, because people who work in an office or on-site take breaks, and they procrastinate, too. And at home, instead of chit-chatting in the break room, we're filling our online shopping cart.
2: Look, there's a myth that we need to be productive 100% of the time that we're on the clock.
1: I've tried it.
2: Your brain needs a reset. We need to take little breaks, and this is a great little break. And I absolutely understand why online shopping is the go-to, because what I would normally have been doing in the office would be writing a note of what I need to pick up on the way home. But instead, now I just order it and it shows up in a day or two. So instead of making the list for what I pick up on the way home, I'm just having it ordered and I'm having those little moments of a break. It's all positive.
1: It's more energy to hide the parcel when it comes, though, isn't it? It's a little more energy there.
2: I just order the stuff that we need, not the stuff that I want.
1: Sure you do.
2: Yeah, all right, that's not true.
1: Intelligence for your life.

0: 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Got a surprise for you.
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0: 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This is the John Tesh Radio Show. John Tesh, we give Gerard, and I think if we... You've been married for 20 years now, right?
1: I have.

0: I'm at 34, so we've been married for 54 years total.
1: Yes, not to each other.
0: Okay. So I think we're qualified to bring you this next piece of intel. So from the Gottman Institute, this is the Relationship Institute, Marriage Institute in Seattle, I believe they are. They now are reporting that marital distress peaks twice a year. See how you feel, folks. The highest spikes in conflict occur in January after the stress of the holidays.
1: Oh, yeah.
0: And then in August, when summer breaks end and there's a shift in family logistics as school starts again. What do you say, father of three?
1: Oh, this is, first of all, my wife's also a teacher.
0: Yeah.
1: Oh, which
0: yeah.
1: means
0: so
1: that
0: got four
1: she,
0: of them.
1: She has spent the entire summer off, relaxed. She's been traveling. She comes back into town and she's a different person. And then all of a sudden school starts and she's back. All of the stress hits like a ton of bricks. It's totally three schools now.
0: Your wife's in one school, two kids are in another school, and then your 14-year-old is in ninth grade.
1: Yeah, so the logistics of managing all the schedules, but just her personality is so different when she comes back. And then the holidays, absolutely, post-holidays. But I would say January is just the time when we all overlap in having had a big event that is now over. I would say anytime there's a major event, if it's a big birthday that you're planning, a family wedding, anything, the aftermath, the couple of weeks after, is a very stressful time on all your relationships.
0: Yep.

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1: 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And so we thought, why not write some thank you notes?
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More 80s and more 90s songs weekday evenings during the John Tesh Radio Show. Question for you, how do you usually sit? A lot of people, especially women, sit with their legs crossed with one leg draped over the other knee. You know what legs crossed looks like. But staying in that position too long can create some serious problems, so follow me here. Experts over at Mount Sinai Health System and Orlando Health say crossing one leg over the other actually shifts your pelvis way out of alignment, encouraging a slouched posture, and over time, this can lead to muscle imbalances and pain. It's because when you cross your legs, your muscles don't have to work so hard to keep you upright. If you do that consistently, your postural muscles can gradually weaken. And if you do that consistently, your postural muscles can gradually weaken.

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0: 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It's Feel Good Evenings with more of your favorite 80s and 90s songs. This is the John Tesh Radio Show. All right, I have an unusual fix for your stress, and so many of us live stressed out.
1: Oh, constantly.
0: You sniff a bar of soap.
1: Yeah.
0: Take 10 deep whiffs. Don't chop it up and snort it. Just take the whiffs. According to Kyoto University, that'll calm a racing mind as well as Prozac. That means half the group got Prozac. Wow. So 90% of soaps are infused with a natural scent compound called linalool, which calms the nervous system. Linalool is in lavender, which I love, rose and basil and thyme and jasmine. And the scent is best known for its role in helping you respond to stressful situations.
1: So the soap is great. This idea of linalool is fantastic, but also connecting. This is a thing if you...

0: you are in therapy for anxiety, you will learn. It's a technique called grounding, and it's where you look at things that are concrete. And it's where you anchor yourself. You anchor yourself to your sensory experience. So you look around the room and you say, there's a thermostat, there's a light switch, there's a doorknob. And you start to name things that are concrete. And there's nothing, in my opinion, this is opinion, there's nothing more powerful for getting you into the present moment like scent, because it connects to so many different parts of your brain. It connects so directly into your brain. So anytime you can really stop and think about what you're smelling and think about what you're experiencing, you're going to have a much better time.
1: The reason I'm smiling is that we were in the middle of a family meeting, and I was really sort of bearing my soul and getting really almost like wound up and angry. And Gibbs stops and says, okay, Papa, I want you to look around the room and you pick a thing, and then you pick, and you pick another thing, and pick another thing. And I'm like, he got that from the radio show. I know.
0: He got it from therapy, too.
1: I know he did.
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1: My kids, I was taking them to swimming, and I was like, oh, we're just going door to door. 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They're just wearing clothes over their swim clothes. 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I'm like, great, perfect. 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
1: Good morning. Happy Tuesday. It's day six of TIFF. There are so many celebs in town. Have you ever thought about who you would want to play you in a movie? We'll chat about it next.

0: It's Tuesday. Nice temperatures today, getting up to 24 degrees, though there is a chance of showers today.
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3: Have you ever thought about who would play you in a movie? And I ask because it's TIFF, of course, and we've been TIFFing all weekend. We've been going to a lot of parties, but it is about the films, right, ultimately. And I think we've all thought about this at some point in our lives, like which actor or actress would play us in a movie? If we were going to tell your life story, who would that actor be, and who would do it justice?
0: Are we self-aware enough to do it properly? Like, do we always just not want to pick someone like better looking than us? Be like, yeah, I look like that. And then you need someone to be like, actually, like Danny DeVito is going to play you, just so you know.
3: Maybe it's aspirational in some way.
4: Guys, it's already done. It's Eva Longoria and Mary Lopez. Done.
0: Hey,
3: yeah.
0: Stop taking my answers.
3: You know what?
4: That's always your answer.
3: I feel like those are too obvious, right? Like, people who look like you, your doppelgangers, can't be the people who play you because it's about acting.
0: But Mario Lopez has range.
3: And
4: does he?
3: And dimples.
0: Hey, mama.
4: Hey, ladies.
0: He says, hey, mama. I say, hey, ladies.
3: Yes, I mean, that might be the obvious choice. But, like, if I was going to pick somebody who I think who could do you justice and, like, really tell your story and get all facets of who you are, because you're very complex.
0: Am I?
3: Yeah, you
0: put them. Have you seen my algorithms? They're pretty basic. It's sports and girls.
3: No. I mean, you put the deep in Gurdeep, like you do.
0: Oh, wow,
3: yeah.
0: Okay.
3: I would choose Riz Ahmed for you. The serious answer is like he's a really good actor.
0: He's an excellent actor.
3: He kind of looks like you a little bit,
0: I'll
3: right?
0: Take it.
3: Yeah, and I can see him like being able to sort of tap into all of the parts of you, right?
0: Okay.
3: Yeah. That's who I would. Who would you pick for me?
0: Okay, well, I was going to say Eva Longoria because of the resemblance, and she's a pretty solid actress too.
3: I think she'd
0: do just fine. But if I'm having to go with the not low hanging fruit, I'm going to pick someone. Initially, you might be like, really? Like, the age demo doesn't line up at all, but I think it's flattering because she's a lot younger. But she is a very expressive face and expressive eyes, which I think you need an actress because you're very expressive.
3: Yes.
0: So I'm actually going to go Mississauga's very own Maitreyi Ramakrishnan.
3: Oh, she's good.
0: I know she's like 23 or whatever, but like she's so expressive and she can dance and you can dance. And she's from Mississauga and you're from Mississauga. So I feel like she'd really be able to like, if it's like a biopic of Pooja, she'd really be able to like, oh, I grew up near Square One. She's like, yeah, I know where that is. I can play that.
3: I love that choice for me.
0: She's great, right?
3: Yeah.
0: I've interviewed her before too.
3: Why did I think you were going to give me a wrong answer, because I just thought I was, you know, I gave you a serious one, you were going to give me one that wasn't real.
0: I've got one of those too.
3: Of course you do.
0: And again, I'm sticking with the theme of super expressive.
3: Okay.
0: This individual is terrific in silent film because this individual says a lot with this individual's face. And I keep saying this individual because my answer is Rowan Atkinson, Mr. Bean. Mr. Bean could do a mean Pooja guy.
3: Oh my God, that's actually a really good answer.
0: Right?
3: I don't disagree.
0: He's so good.
3: Except for the silent part, I don't disagree. But we did say it was aspirational, so maybe you just want me to be more silent.
4: I thought you were saying Charlie Chaplin. I was like, whoa, why don't you go throwback?
3: Okay, if I had to pick a wrong one for you, it's a toss-up. Either I would go with The Rock.
0: Wow.
3: Again, aspirational maybe, but like he's a giant,
0: he's
3: right?
0: He's like a foot taller than me and like 100 pounds of muscle heavier than me.
3: Yes, and you know, he's mostly in action films or whatever. I feel like you'd have to be in something like a rom-com or something. Or maybe the wrong answer for you is Macaulay Culkin. But like
0: we're both in our 40s.
3: No, but like in Home Alone at that age.
0: Oh, like so Kevin McAllister, not Macaulay Culkin.
3: Yes, I feel like somehow he could channel you really well. I feel like when I think of him in that movie, I think of you.
0: I think we were both like troublesome kids. So that actually would have lined up well. Okay, why don't you help us out? Let's see how well you know us. Who should play

0: I'm loving the I Want You Back dance challenge. That is everywhere on Instagram. Have you seen that? Oh my gosh, it's so good. I can't stop watching it. Okay, so we didn't have winners yesterday in Word World or Cash Call, which means we have $200 up for grabs at 6 a.m. in a game that's basically a coin flip. And if you entered Cash Call yesterday, you had 12 chances, 12 lottery tickets. We're making a $2,000 cash call at 7 a.m.
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5: By traffic, I'm Eva Fragiscados. Southbound 400, the ramp to Highway 9, two left lanes are closed for a collision. It looks like westbound Innisfil Beach Road ramp to the South 400, that's closed off because of a police investigation. Westbound QEW at Bronte, HOV, and two left lanes are closed off for construction. Toronto bound QEW also have construction through Hurontario Ontario in the right lane. The Hurontario Ontario ramps to the east QEW, they're also closed off. Eastbound QEW ramp to the North 427 Express. Right lane is blocked with a stalled vehicle. 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

0: got concert tickets, big ones. Harry Styles is coming through Toronto May 7th and 8th, two shows at Rogers Stadium. We're giving away tickets all week on the Pooja and Gurdeep Show. 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When you hear a Harry Styles song on the Pooja and Gurdeep Show, you want to be caller 16, 416-872-CHFI. 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
0: It's TIFF time, so we're getting silly. We're wondering if there were a movie for Pooja, perhaps a biopic, maybe one for me, who would play us? Wrong answers only.
3: It would probably be a comedy, right? Definitely.
0: Yeah.
3: Yeah.
0: Comic tragedy, perhaps. Yeah.
3: Yes. And, you know, people often think about who would play them, right? Who's the actor you want to play you? We're looking for the one that maybe you don't want.
0: Mm-hmm.
3: Nirvana from Toronto, what do you think?
4: Tom Cruise.
0: Tom Cruise for me or Pooja?
4: Tom Cruise for Pooja.
0: Tom Cruise for Pooja. Okay, I like that. What about me?
4: Celine Dion for you.
3: You do a mean hip slap, actually. You would be really good at it.
0: Yeah, pretty, okay.
3: Yeah.
0: All right, I like what you did there, Nirvana. Just the two wrongest answers that came to your head. Thanks for the call.
4: Oh, you're welcome. Have a great day.
3: Getting a lot of texts at 981-981. Tell me what you think about this. Stephanie writing us saying, Ariana Grande for Pooja.
0: Okay.
3: And not The Rock for Gurdeep, but Kevin Hart.
0: Oh, gosh.
3: And this
0: Kevin
3: is her,
0: Hart, yes.
3: Her reasoning. She said, excited Chihuahua energy with Gurdeep talking a mile a minute.
0: Yeah. Oh, my God. Do I talk a mile a minute?
3: I don't know. I mean, I think I talk more than
0: do
3: you
0: I talk
3: do.
0: As fast as Kevin Hart? I got to slow it down if that's the case. Good God.
3: Another text here from Denise saying, Mickey and Minnie Mouse.
0: Okay. Oh, yeah. We're going animated.
3: Yeah.
0: Okay.
3: I could see that.
0: I like that.
3: Alexander writing us to say Viggo Mortensen.
0: Viggo Mortensen. Oh, that's he's a great actor.
3: He's a great actor. And Meryl Streep, also a great actress.
0: See, these are like, yeah, I mean, I don't know if those are funny guesses, but sure, we'll take it.
3: And then Deborah writing us Tom and Jerry.
0: We're going animated again.
3: But I think probably the most accurate so far.
0: Yeah. Who's Tom? Who's Jerry? Because one's chasing the other, trying to kill them.
3: This is true.
0: Yeah.
3: Yes. Let's take one more call here. We have Gail from Bowmanville. So, Gail, who should play myself and G on the big screen? What do you think?
5: Okay, definitely for you, Lisa Kudrow.
0: Oh,
3: that's a good one. Like Smelly Cat.
5: I can see you singing Smelly Cat.
3: Yes. Yes. Oh, my gosh. She's so ridiculous. I love it.
0: And you're actually kind of like sick right now, Pooch. So that episode where Phoebe like was like had like a nasal congestion and she sounded even better.
3: Yes.
0: You could really do the nasal version of Smelly Cat right now. Okay, what about Miguel?
5: I think Tom Cruise, really.
3: How come?
5: The height, Gurdeep sort of gives off a frenetic kind of energy. And it's the same of Tom Cruise.
0: Like I'm jumping on couches on Oprah? Like that kind of, that's my energy?
5: That's right.
0: Oh, my God. Like I'm into Scientology.
3: But you do your own stunts.
0: I do my own stunts, and I was a heartthrob,
5: right.
0: You know, like in the 80s. Okay. Yeah, I'll take it. Yep. I'll take it. So we've had Tom Cruise for Pooja and for me. Okay, cool.
5: Okay.
0: Gail, thank you. Appreciate it.
5: You're welcome.
3: Have
5: take
3: a good
5: care.
3: One.
0: Bye-bye.
5: You too. Bye-bye.
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7: Good morning. It is 5:31 on Tuesday. Let's get a news update with Eva.
8: Good morning. All three frontrunners in the Toronto mayor's race took part in a debate for the first time last evening. Olivia Chow, Brad Bradford, and Chris Alexander clashed over topics like housing, transit, food insecurity, and police. And Chow defended her record on affordability issues. Voting day is October 26th. The Bank of Mom and Dad is still open for adult children. A new report by RBC finds just over half of Canadian parents with adult children aged 18 to 40 say they're still helping them out financially with expenses, including groceries and rent. On average, the report shows parents gave over $6,000, but about 24% gave more than 10 grand. New series Widow's Bay won over the Emmys last night. The Apple TV show set a single season record for a comedy with 14 wins, including Best Comedy Series and Best Actor for star Matthew Rhys. He also won for his role in the limited series The Beast in Me. The Pitt won Best Drama Series and Jean Smart won her fifth in a row for Hacks. In sports, Jays lost to the Tigers 6-5. They play again tonight at 7:07. CHFI weather. Today, more humid with a chance of showers, a high of 24, feeling like 29. Tonight, showers and a low of 17. And tomorrow, sun and cloud with a high of 25. Right now, it's 16 degrees.

We are in the midst of TIFF. It kind of feels like summer, mid-20s. But when can we start putting up our Halloween decorations and all the things? I'm not wondering, but someone in this room is. If you have a thought on this, drop us a text at 981-981. We're going to discuss after Celine.

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0: The spirit of Halloween is open and thriving in my neighborhood. And it was an odd thought as I was taking a walk on Saturday, and it was like 26 degrees, feeling like 31. And I'm staring at the spirit of Halloween. I'm like, it's 31 freaking degrees. I was cooking in the Rogers Center on Sunday. I was sweating
3: it was
0: in my,
3: so
0: my jeans and a tee, and people are going to Spirit of Halloween.
3: We were there 2 weeks ago, I think, already with the kids. As soon as it opened.
0: You went to Spirit of Halloween?
3: We went 2 weeks ago because it opened, and my kids love, like, obsessed with Halloween, and they have all the animatronics.
0: Your kids or you?
3: Well, this is where they got it from.
0: You know there's no fireworks in Halloween, right?
3: I know. Well, yeah, there is. You just
0: Is there?
3: Well. Sure, there is at my house.
0: Halloween fireworks.
3: Halloween fireworks. So they opened one near me on Orpheus, and it's gigantic.
0: Everything at Orpheus is gigantic.
3: I know. And they have all the animatronics there and stuff. So they wanted to go see, because there's one from the Five Nights at Freddy's. There's like the giant bear there.
0: They're terrifying. Those
3: they're
0: ones where you like
3: so
0: step on the button and then they're so scary.
3: I love them. They're so cool. So anyways, we were there like 2 weeks ago, and then that kind of got me in the mood. And it was 2 weeks ago, the weather was kind of all over the place. And I was like, oh, I know it's not fall yet, but it feels like fall. And so I was going to start getting out my Halloween stuff. And we have Skelly that we got. And
0: shout
3: I
0: out
3: really
0: Home
3: wanna,
0: Depot,
3: yes,
0: hooking you up with Skelly.
3: Yes, and I want to take out my Skelly. And I want to take out my decorations. But then, like you said, this weekend was like beautiful again.
0: You put Skelly out, his bones will melt.
3: I could put him in like, you know, a Hawaiian shirt and glasses right now, maybe.
0: It's like 25 degrees. Yeah, that's the beauty of Skelly. You can dress him up any way you want. It's 25 degrees this Friday too, so I don't know if you're gonna be in the mood.
3: See, and like I wanna kind of like, because the mornings and the evenings are cooler, I kind of want to get into the mood, but I also don't want to take away the last few days, weeks of summer that we have left either.
0: Yeah.
3: So I don't know when the timing is. Is it actually like the start of fall? Is it October 1st? Like, when do I do my Halloween decor or my fall decor?
0: Okay, I'm just going to Google something right now. Just in terms of when fall actually starts, maybe this will help guide you.
3: I think it's like the 22nd?
0: I want to say it's like the 23rd or the 22nd.
3: It usually bounces around there.
0: Google is very slow. It's September 22nd at 8:04 p.m.
3: Okay, so not this weekend.
0: 1 week today.
3: Okay.
0: 1 week today. So there's still 1 week of summer. So enjoy it. Don't rush it.
3: But then if I put it out before October, are people going to be upset?
0: No, I think you're within like striking distance. Once you're officially in fall, I think you basically have free game. I would criticize you if you put it out with this kind of weather.
3: Yeah.
0: But if it's officially fall,
3: I think
0: you're
3: okay.
0: What
3: happens if like the end of September, because we've had some beautiful October days too. So what if like end of September, it's like smoking hot?
0: Your neighbors would just know you're a Halloween enthusiast.
3: Okay. So I got to wait? You think I should wait?
0: I think I'd wait at least a week.
3: What about like my candles? Like what about my inside decor?
0: Yeah, candles are fine.
3: Is that okay?
0: I like candles.
3: Like the pumpkin spice candles?
0: Sure.
3: You can do that?
0: You can do a pumpkin spice latte, pumpkin spice.
3: Because pumpkin spice came out like in August.
0: Save your outside flair for the official start of fall.
3: Okay, but inside flair?
0: Inside flair anytime.
3: Okay.
0: You do you 366 days a year.
3: I'm so excited now.
0: I can see it. Okay, do you have a thought? When is it too soon to put out Halloween stuff? Is it okay now? Is there a cutoff? Drop us a text at 981-981. 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
12: With CH5 traffic, I'm Eva Fradjuscato's. On the eastbound side of the 401, it looks like we still have ongoing construction through Cure Ontario causing delays. On the westbound 401, no major issues at this time. Southbound on the 400, we had problems at Highway 9. They've cleared away. Northbound 400, it looks like we've got construction at Highway 89. Eastbound QEW, Cure Ontario right lane, and the Cure Ontario ramps to the east QE are closed off because of construction. There's no shortcut for saving time, but saving money is simple. 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
0: All right, so today is Google Day. Google Day. And I thought, I mean, look, we've all been using Google now for, what, like 25 years? Steph,
3: yeah.
0: You're well-versed with Google.
3: Mm-hmm.
0: I thought I would ask you some very common Google questions.
3: Okay.
0: And you, without Googling anything, you tell me what you think Google's answer is.
3: Okay, I'm not Google, though.
0: These questions.
3: Well, use Google.
0: You are our Google.
3: Okay.
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0: Yep, you're Radio Google.
3: Okay.
0: Okay, let's start off nice and easy. If I asked Google, how many weeks are there in a year, what would it say?
3: 52? Oh, wow. Good for me.
0: Okay, let's see. This is where it starts to get a little trickier, Steph.
3: Oh, okay.
0: You might get this one, actually. Where does the fitted sheet label go, according to Google?
3: Oh, like what side of the bed?
0: Yes, and of course you can play along at home if you're listening.
3: The end. On.
0: I wouldn't have to be more specific.
3: On the driver's side. Passenger side.
0: You're putting your fitted sheet over your car, are you?
3: So I would put it at the end of the bed on, if I'm facing the end of the bed on the right. The right end of the bed.
0: If you're facing the headboard?
3: No, if I'm facing the headboard, it would be the left front. The left end of the bed. So this, no?
0: No. Mm. The tag on the fitted sheet usually goes on the bottom right corner of the mattress when you face the headboard.
3: Oh. Right, okay, whatever. Yeah. Somewhere on the bottom.
0: I thought you had it for
3: somewhere
0: a second.
3: Somewhere on the bottom.
0: Yeah, for me, it's just like somewhere on the bottom.
3: I just don't want it near the headpieces because then you can hear it.
0: Yeah, I'm with you. Okay, you were so close there. Try to answer quickly on this one, but give it a little bit of thought, too.
3: Okay.
0: How many days are left until Christmas?
3: Wait, September 30, 90, 110.
0: Your logic was close because you knew we're 3 months and change,
3: yes.
0: Right? So you kind of just,
3: yeah.
0: It's 102. You were close. You were very close.
3: So close.
0: You were very close.
3: Okay.
0: Okay. Can you describe in generic terms, if I asked, what is Doodle for Google?
3: The Google Doodle is like when it's a specific day and then they change their main logo into whatever the day is, then you could play a game or they have fun facts.
0: I'm going to give that to you. Yeah, Google Doodle is a temporary creative change to the Google logo on its home base to celebrate holidays, historical events, achievements, and famous people.
3: That's what I said.
0: Yes,
3: yeah.
0: You nailed it. Verbatim. Okay, a couple more here. This is where I think it's going to get contentious with you and you're going to get mad at Google.
3: Okay, well.
0: What is the best way to boil an egg?
3: Oh.
0: According to the Google.
3: Steph doesn't know this. She can't even peel them after. The best way.

0: To boil an egg.
1: Just in like, you don't have to give me all the steps, just in like a sentence.
0: Is to steam it in shallow water. A little bit of water. 7 minutes.
1: I'm not going to give that one to you. It says, rude. The best way to boil eggs is to lower cold eggs directly into boiling water, which shocks the whites and makes them much easier to peel.
0: They're wrong. That's okay. Fine.
1: last one, and I think you're going to do well on this because you have kids of this age. Steph, according to Google, what does 6-7 mean?
0: Nothing. It means absolutely nothing. It's just a nonsensical term like skibbity.
1: It's just 6-7. 6-7, also written 6-7 with a hyphen, is a viral internet slang term and meme used by kids and teens that has no actual literal meaning.
0: Thank you.
1: Yeah, you did pretty well there, man. You got 3 out of 7 on Google. That's not bad.
0: 3 out of 7? That's not even passive.
1: I know, but that's the internet. You're just a human.
0: Okay. Fine, I'll take
1: it. We are now the secondary species on this planet.
0: Wow.
1: AI internet.
0: Okay,
1: and then,
0: so 3 out of 7 is a good mark now.
1: It will be, yes, in the future.
0: Stay in school, kids.
1: It's long enough for them to keep us alive.

0: Hey, good morning. It is 6 o'clock. We got $200 coming up in Word World. Right now, let's check in with Eva.
1: Good morning. Olivia Chow, Brad Bradford, and Chris Alexander took part in the first mayor's debate hosted by the Daily Bread Food Bank. Chow defended her record on affordability issues, and all candidates went over their plans for dealing with transit, housing, and food insecurity, which organizers said were among the most pressing issues facing Toronto's next mayor. The kids are grown, but parents are still picking up the tab. A new RBC survey finds more than half of Canadian parents with adult children between 18 and 40 years old still help them financially with expenses. Nearly 60% say the money helped pay for groceries. 43% say it helped with an unexpected or emergency expense, and 24% say it was for rent. It was a record-setting night at the 78th Emmys last night for the Apple TV Plus comedy Widow's Bay. The show set a single-season record for a comedy with 14 wins, including Best Comedy. The Pitt took home Best Drama, and Hacks star Jean Smart made history, winning her fifth Emmy for Hacks, making her the first woman to win for every season of a show. In sports, Jays lost to the Tigers 6-5. They play again tonight at 7:07. CHFI weather. Today, more humid with a chance of showers, a high of 24, feeling like 29. Tonight, showers and a low of 17. And tomorrow, sun and cloud with a high of 25. Right now, it's 16 degrees.

0: word world. It is so easy to play. It is so fun to say. And this game is basically a coin flip. We don't want to make you think too hard this early this morning. So, Pooj, feel better. Pooj, you might have heard her yesterday on the show. Her voice was kind of on the fritz. And, yeah, she's not doing too good. So she's home today, resting up. Hopefully back with us tomorrow. Here's how this game works. $200 up for grabs because we didn't have a winner yesterday. I'm going to pick a word. We did get Pooja to submit a word this morning, so we've got her word. You just tell us Team Pooja or Team Gurdeep. We'll give it a whirl. If it lands on the word you picked, you win $200. If not, we'll add $100 to that jackpot, and someone will win $300 tomorrow. We'll go play for it anyways. Okay, so if you want to get in on this, all you got to do is text WHIRL and your name to 981-981. That's WHIRL. And your name to 981-981. You could be getting a call from us for $200.
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6: With C-Tri-Traffic, I'm Eva Fragiscados. On the eastbound side of the 401, it looks like we still have ongoing construction through Cure Ontario causing delays. On the westbound 401, no major issues at this time. Southbound on the 400, we had problems at Highway 9. They've cleared away. Northbound 400, it looks like we've got construction at Highway 89. Eastbound QEW, Cure Ontario right lane, and the Cure Ontario ramps to the east QE are closed off because of construction. 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
9: All right, we got Word World coming up for $200. We are calling our player during Ed Sheeran.

0: We got Word World for $200, and we got Stephanie from Scarborough who is stepping up to the plate for this. Good morning, Stephanie. How are you?
1: Good morning.
0: What are you up to on this fine Tuesday?
1: I'm actually getting ready for work.
0: Oh, you're getting ready for work. Okay, you're up pretty early. What do you do for work?
1: Oh, I'm a receptionist for Prince Rhee Head Office. Represent. Yeah, yeah.
0: Okay, that's great. So what time do you start? What time do you got to be there?
1: 8:30.
0: Okay, so you're like an 8:30 to 4 kind of gal?
1: Yeah, 8:30, 4:30.
0: 8:30 to 4. Those are pretty good hours.
1: Yeah.
0: You enjoy it?
1: Yes, I really enjoy it. I've been there for many years.
0: Oh, good. That's awesome. It's important to enjoy your job. That's good. We don't love our hours, but we absolutely love the job. We have so much fun in here. We laugh till we cry every day, I always tell people. So that kind of makes the hours palatable. Stephanie, we got $200 for you. Pooja's not feeling well. She's home today, but when she called us early this morning to say she wasn't going to be in, we did get her to record a word. Because the show must go on, right? That's the old saying in show business. So I'm going to pick first. And you know what, actually? Why don't we hear Pooja's word first? Ladies first. Okay. Pooja, what did she send in?
2: Cod.
0: What is she saying?
2: Cod.
0: Cod.
2: Cod.
0: Oh, sounds like she's from Boston.
2: Yeah.
0: Cod.
2: Cod.
0: I wonder why she picked that. Okay.
3: Okay. She wants a get well soon cod.
2: Cod.
0: Is that it? Okay, because she's always tapping. So I'm like, I'm going to go. Okay, you know what? I know what I'm going to do. I'm going to go with... So my dad, I always hear his voice in my head because he didn't get disappointed at me often, but he'd always be disappointed at me if I didn't have cash on me.
3: Oh, yeah.
0: Like if I didn't have some cash on me. Like even though it's a tap society, if I didn't have any cash on me, he'd look at me like very disappointed. Like, what are you doing? You're not prepared for
3: life. My dad would do that too.
0: It's an old school thing, right?
3: How do you not have money on you?
0: Yeah. I'm like, Dad, nobody uses it anymore. It's all tap. He's like, So I'm going to go with cash.
3: Wow.
0: Cash? Because Pooja said it in a box.
2: Yes, and cod.
0: That's right.
3: You guys are both from Boston.
0: Stephanie, what do you think? You going to go kish or are you going to go
2: cod?
1: I'm going to go with you for kish.
0: Why is that? Is that because you always carry cash with you as well?
1: I do just for emergency in case, like, you know, the machines are down or whatnot. You never know.
0: In case the world goes down and you need cold hard cash. Yeah, okay.
1: Correct.
0: That's fair. All right, Stephanie, you're going with Team Gurdeep. Kish for $200. Let's give it a whirl.
4: Kish.
2: Cod.
4: Kish.
2: Cod.
0: Cod. No! Boston Pooja strikes again.
3: She's so international.
0: She's at home sleeping on meds, and she's taking you down here. I'm so sorry, Stephanie.
1: It's all about, what's her name again?
0: All about that bass?
1: No, I was just going to say that for this whole last week and this Monday, that has always been her.
0: Yeah.
1: Her name, my brain just went foggy.
0: Oh, that's okay. Listen, Pooja's on a roll, even though she's not feeling well.
1: That's it. That's what I meant.

0: Stephanie, thank you so much for listening to the show. You have a wonderful day receptioning.
1: Thank you. Have yourself a wonderful day.
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0: All right, so the Emmys went down last night in La La Land, and the biggest winner of the night is a gentleman who is quickly becoming one of my favorite actors. There was also something really funny that happened. I'm going to share both with you coming up in the Daily Dubs after Bryan Adams.

0: than a song by Harry Styles. When you hear it on the Pooja and Gurdeep show, you want to be caller 16. That'll win you tickets to see Harry Styles.
1: The Daily Double
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0: Okay, so it's with Gurdeep and Steph today because Pooja's down sick. The Emmys went down last night in La La Land at the Peacock Theater. The big individual winner of the night was a gentleman who I hadn't heard of a year ago, but he has quickly become one of my favorite actors, so much so that I'm now going back and watching an old show he was on just because he's in it. He's good. I'm talking about Welsh actor Matthew Rhys.
3: Oh,
0: he is good. He was in two of the better shows that I happened to watch in the last year, and both those shows killed it last night at the Emmys. The Beast in Me, did you watch that one?

0: know.
1: With him and Claire Danes, he plays such a good bad guy.
0: Claire Danes is back?
1: Yeah, this is the first show I saw him in. He's a bad guy, so I'm like, oh, this guy's just such a good villain. But then the other shows I've watched him in, he's not a villain, and he's just so
0: he can
1: just
0: play anything.
1: Crazy range.
0: Okay,
1: and I didn't
0: great.
1: Know he's Welsh and he has an accent, but he plays like these American characters
0: right.
1: so well. So The Beast and Me, he did well for that with Claire Danes, and then he was also in Widow's Bay.
0: No,
1: on Apple TV,
0: don't.
1: Which okay. is, it's the only show I've ever seen that perfectly threaded the needle between horror and comedy.
0: Oh,
1: so I
0: wow.
1: just, I thought based on the cover and the title, I'm like, oh, it's a horror. And I'm watching the show and I'm laughing out loud. And I'm like, my friend who recommended it to me, I'm texting her. I'm like, am I supposed to be laughing at this? She's like, yeah, it's a,
0: okay,
1: it's,
0: good.
1: It's a horror comedy. But the scary parts are legit scary.
0: Okay,
1: like it's actually
0: it. Okay,
1: like
0: this sounds really cool.
1: Yeah, it's really good. So Widow's Bay won Outstanding Comedy Series.
0: Okay,
1: even though they're also scary. Matthew Rhys won Outstanding Lead Actor in a Comedy Series for Widow's Bay. Matthew Rhys also won Outstanding Lead Actor in a Limited or Anthology Series or Movie for The Beast in Me.
0: Wow,
1: man killed it. He's also married to Kerry Russell.
0: Oh wow,
1: who started
0: Holy.
1: With The Americans. I'm now back watching The Americans because I'm like, I just got to go watch this guy's catalog. He's so good.
0: Is Kerry Russell? No, it's not the girl. It's not the Noxzema girl, is it?
1: Kerry Russell. Felicity,
0: oh,
1: yeah.
0: Yeah, Felicity.
1: She looks kind of like Lori Loughlin
0: yes.
1: a little bit. Yeah.
0: She was the Noxzema
1: so
0: girl.
1: So they met on the
0: wow.
1: set of The Americans and now they're married. And then she was also up for an award yesterday. Crazy,
0: oh,
1: like a power couple.
0: Wow.
1: Okay, so I always like picking the funnier moments of the show. John Mulaney was presenting last night. And while presenting an award, you know he was going to do something funny. He's
0: yeah.
1: a stand-up comedian. He had this sort of ironic moment.
2: What a wonderful Emmy weekend this is. This, it's these couple days where you find out just how much you mean to your billion-dollar streamer. We love you. We want you to know how important you are to this storytelling family. Can I get a plus one? You get out of here. This is the best part of the night. Lead actor in a drama. This award is for the guys. Just men being men. Finally, something for the fellas. Since the creation of television, men have been historically unrepresented. For the first 3 years TV existed, there were no men on it. It was just beauty contests and children talking to hand puppets until the early 60s, until a man walked out and said, enough.
0: Oh, wow.
1: This is great.
0: Oh,
1: this is great.
0: Good. That's
1: you really
0: good.
1: Need into it. Okay, I'm going to have some more Emmys coverage for you in the 735 Daily Double, including a very touching moment from Macaulay Culkin regarding Catherine O'Hara. So stick around for that.
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2: Okay, here it is. Fall officially arrives next week. Yeah, it's on the 22nd. What do 11% of people look most forward to when it comes to fall?
3: I do.
2: This is the answer for you?
3: I've already done this.
2: Okay. What do 11% of people look most forward to when it comes to fall? Only 11%.
3: I'm not waiting till fall.
2: It's a pretty low number.
3: I'll do it when I want.
2: Okay.
3: In front of the 11%.
2: I'm actually with you on this, too. I do this when I want. But 11% of people look most forward to this when it comes to fall. What do you think it is? Give us a call. 416-872-CHFI. All right. We'll get some of your guesses coming up right now. Let's get a news update with Eva.
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2: Okay, fall officially arrives 1 week today, 8.04 p.m. next Tuesday. What do 11% of people look most forward to when it comes to fall? Let's go to Sally in Mississauga.
3: I would guess wearing a sweater.
2: Wearing a sweater. See, that was my first guess. Like the comfy clothes, the sweater weather.
4: Today I put my sweater on. I'm wearing my first fall sweater today.
2: Did you look forward to it?
4: Yeah, kind of.
2: Sally, it's a great guess. It's, again, where my head went right away, but it's not the answer.
3: No worries. You guys have a great day and hope it feels well.
2: Thanks so much, Sally. We'll pass it on. Appreciate it.
3: Thank you. Bye-bye.
2: Bye. All right. Remy from Burlington. Good morning. What's your guess?
5: It's the fall fairs coming up.
2: The fall fairs. Yeah. Is there a certain fall fair you hit up, Remy?
5: I hit the Rockton Fair.
2: Oh. The Rockton Fair? Where's that? Is it?
5: It's on Highway 8 in Dundas.
2: Oh. Okay. I don't think I've been to that one. You love a fall fair.
4: I do. I got to go to my Markham Fall Fair. That's my favorite.
2: Yeah, that's the one you always go to. Yes. I think it's the Maripalooza
4: the
2: Market.
4: Maripalooza also, is that you're still going to go to the Maripalooza Market. You haven't even gone.
2: No, I haven't, but I just like saying it. Remy, great guess, buddy, but it's not the answer.
5: All right, have a good day.
2: You too. Hey, it's friend of the show, Tom from Mississauga. What's your guess?
6: I'm going to guess this is a low percentage. I'm going to say putting the clock back an hour and getting an extra hour of sleep.
2: Oh, that's a really good guess, actually. Turning the clock back, getting that extra hour
4: of
2: sleep.
4: But I don't want the clocks to change anymore. Just leave them. Leave them.
2: I used to not like the clocks turning back because I didn't like the darkness early before I started working on morning shows. Now I love it because I go to bed at 7 o'clock and I normally feel like a crazy person. But when it's dark early, you feel okay.
4: I know, but that's because you're going to bed early. When you have kids and you're eating dinner and it's like so dark outside, it feels like you have like no evening together.
2: I ate dinner at 3:30.
4: I know, but that's get kids.
2: Really? Should
4: get
2: I know?
4: Yourself some kids.
2: You're not selling me on it. Tom, it's a great guess. It's not the one, though.
6: All right. Have a good day, guys.
2: Just get some kids. Just find some.
4: Mine.
2: Not have kids. Just get kids.
4: I'll give you mine.
2: Oh, this is what it goes. All roads lead to you pawning off your kids on me. Okay, let's try some texts here. So 11% of people look most forward to this in fall. Indra texting in at 981-981 saying the leaves turning to different colors.
4: Oh, yeah. Yep. I can't wait.
2: It's a very good guess.
4: So beautiful.
2: Inga texting in. Inga's like you, Steph. Inga says Halloween.
4: Yeah.
2: Because you asked earlier, like, can I put my Halloween decorations out? And I'm like, wait a week.
4: I didn't ask it like that,
2: fall starts. Yeah,
4: you
2: pretty much. You're like, can I put my Halloween decorations out? Derek says pumpkin spiced menus.
4: Oh, they're out already.
2: I thought this was going to be like the number one answer we would be getting.
4: Yes.
2: Pumpkin spice menus. Yeah, those have been out since like August, July?
4: Yeah, it was August. It was early. Yeah, it feels like it keeps getting earlier.
2: Settle down, Starbucks. Okay, we don't have the right answer yet. I'm not going to give a clue because I feel like we're going to get there. Fall officially arrives 1 week today. What do 11% of people look most forward to when it comes to fall? Give us a call, 416-872-CHFI. You can't hurry your answer, and you can't hurry left.

0: We are still waiting to hear a song by Harry Styles. That's because Harry Styles is taking over Toronto May 7th and 8th at Rogers Stadium. 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If you're just joining us, that's all good. We haven't heard a Harry Styles song yet. 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If you are caller 16, you are going to see Harry Styles in May.
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16: With CHY Traffic, I'm Eva Fragiscados. On the eastbound 401, looks like problems are here in Ontario and the collectors have cleared. Westbound 401, approaching Avenue, the transfer lane to the collectors, part of the right lane still blocked with a stalled vehicle. Pretty heavy going from Meadowvale. Toronto bound QEW approaching the Burlington Skyway, right lane, right shoulder closed off for a collision. It's slow from Nikola Tesla. And South 410, south of Courtney Park, two right lanes are closed. That's all because of a collision. You'll find it slow going from south of Dairy. 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
19: Fall starts a week today, and 11% of people look most forward to this in fall. What is it? A great text from Debbie in Stony Creek at 981-981 saying, what about the NHL season starting?
20: Oh, that's, yes!
19: That's definitely the answer for me. Yeah, that's right. September 29th, baby. Leafs and Habs on Sportsnet.
20: Excited.
19: Let's go.
20: Putting a reminder on my phone.
19: Yeah, do it. Don't worry. I'll remind you in the Daily Dubs leading up to it.

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2: Okay, really good Nearly Impossible Question today. We've had a range of answers. Fall officially arrives 1 week today, next Tuesday, 8:04 p.m. What do 11% of people look most forward to when it comes to fall? Let's go to Wes in Toronto.
3: I have to say soup.
4: Oh, soup. Yes. I love soup.
2: Because, you know, you can't eat soup in summer.
4: No, you can't. It's too hot.
2: I know. It's too hot. Yeah. Well, unless you eat a gazpacho.
4: Cold soup.
2: You gotta get a gazpacho. Yeah. Wes, what's your favorite fall soup?
3: I don't eat soup. My wife does.
4: Oh. What's Sarah from Toronto's favorite soup?
3: Cream of broccoli.
2: Oh, cream of broccoli.
3: I don't do no warm liquids. No coffee, no tea, no soup.
4: What?
2: Wes?
4: Why is your...
3: I know.
4: Why are you... You're so cold inside. What's happening?
2: Well, that's kind of like Fishtifer. He only has cold coffee, even in the winter.
4: Also, what's wrong with you?
3: Ice caps all year round.
2: Yeah, that's
4: wow.
2: What Fishtifer's crushing.
4: You're the same person.
2: Fishtifer's crushing basically like a 2 liter of some kind of cold brew.
3: Actually, I don't even do ice caps no more. It's just the peach frozen.
4: Peach? Did you say peach frozen?
3: Yeah.
4: Oh. Wow.
2: Wes, we're learning a lot about you today, bud.
3: Yeah, and Sarah from Toronto still with me.
2: Yeah. Wes, great guest. Well, not even. I'm not even going to say it was a great guest.
4: No, it was. Soup is a great guest.
2: Sorry.
4: Soup is a great guest. Your cold drink's not so great.
2: Peach cobbler. Wes, it's not the answer.
3: All right, have a great day.
4: You too.
2: Hi, Leslie from Cannington. Good morning. Do you have a guest for us?
5: It is scented candles.
2: You got it! Leslie, how did you know with such confidence? You said it with such bravado. How did you know it was scented candles?
5: Well, see, I'm a retail manager, and we just got a bunch of scented candles in that smell like fall and Christmas.
4: Yes.
2: Oh, man. Fall is the best season for scented candles. Oh. They're just so warm and cozy, even more so than Christmas.
4: I was going to say, I love the Christmas candles, but the fall scents.

0: are so amazing.
1: Yeah, it's like pumpkin and
2: absolutely.
1: Cinnamon.
2: Absolutely.
1: Yeah. What's your favorite?
2: My daughter's getting married. My daughter's getting married next October, so.
0: Oh, amazing. Nice.
1: Love a fall wedding. Wait, so you said you work where, Leslie?
2: I manage, it's called Goin Fuels in Sutton West.
1: Okay.
2: We are a native craft tobacco and gas.
1: Okay, lovely.
2: Location.
1: So you tell me then, Leslie, what is the most popular scented candle flavor for fall? Flavor. Scent.
3: I'm not doing it myself.
2: Spiced. Spiced cinnamon.
1: Spiced cinnamon, okay.
0: Yeah.
1: I'll eat that one.
0: You don't eat it.
1: Leslie, lived experience is the way to get it, and that was true for you. You nailed it.
2: Yay, thank you.
1: Have a wonderful day.
2: You too, bye-bye.
1: Bye. Okay, a couple things. Still waiting for a Harry Styles song. When you hear Harry Styles, be caller 16 to win tickets. And we have a $2,000 cash call coming up at 7:00.

0: We got a $2,000 cash call coming up. It is 7 o'clock. Here's Eva Fragiscatos.
1: Good morning. All three frontrunners in the Toronto mayor's race took part in a debate for the first time last evening. Olivia Chow, Brad Bradford, and Chris Alexander clashed over topics like housing, transit, food insecurity, and police. And Chow defended her record on affordability issues. Voting day is October 26th. The Bank of Mom and Dad is still open for adult children. A new report by RBC finds just over half of Canadian parents with adult children aged 18 to 40 say they're still helping them out financially with expenses, including groceries and rent. On average, the report shows parents gave over $6,000, but about 24% gave more than 10 grand. New series Widow's Bay won over the Emmys last night. The Apple TV show set a single season record for a comedy with

0: 14 wins, including Best Comedy Series and Best Actor for star Matthew Rhys. He also won for his role in the limited series The Beast in Me. The Pitt won Best Drama Series, and Jean Smart won her fifth in a row for Hacks. In sports, Jays lost to the Tigers 6-5. They play again tonight at 7:07. CHFI weather. Today, more humid with a chance of showers, a high of 24, feeling like 29. Tonight, showers and a low of 17. And tomorrow, sun and cloud with a high of 25. Right now, it's 16 degrees.
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3: Yeah, it is. And yesterday at this time, the individual we called had their call blocker on, which means nobody won $1,000 yesterday. That also means we got $2,000 up for grabs this morning. If you entered, you had 12 chances. That's up to 12 lottery tickets at $2,000. We are making the cash call next. It could be you.

0: answer the cash call.
1: It is time for a $2,000 cash call. We did not get a pickup yesterday. Let's make the cash call. Okay. One.
2: Hello.
1: Hi, good morning. Sorry, are you just waking up?
2: No.
1: Oh, I'm, you're awake. Okay, yeah, just clearing the throat. Is this Sue Kitamura?
2: Yeah, who's speaking?
1: This is Gurdeep. Good morning, how are you?
2: Oh, yes, I listen to you all the time. I just arrived to work.
1: Oh, so you know you don't have any other Gurdeeps in your life. You know which Gurdeep this is?
2: Yes, I do.
1: Which Gurdeep is this?
2: You're the 98.1. I'm so flustered at the moment. Sorry.
1: No, listen, I tend to have that effect on people on the radio. Generally, underwhelming in person, flabbergasting on the radio. Sue, I'm calling you because yesterday at 9:34 a.m., you texted in the keyword with Michelle Butterly, which was list. And that is the one that was randomly selected. Sue, that one just won you $2,000. It's the cash goal!
2: Oh, my goodness. I'm crying at the moment.
1: Oh my God, you're crying. Why are you crying? Are you just in shock or is this
2: I just never win anything.
1: Sue, what does this $2,000 mean to you?
2: It'll help pay some bills.
1: Okay, well, we're so happy to hear that. I'm glad we made your week, I hope, with this cash call. You're gonna be taking home $2,000 just for listening to the Pooja and Gurdeep Show and CHFI. Thank you so much.
2: Thank you.
1: All right, so big winner right there. The jackpot resets to $1,000. This could be you tomorrow when we make the cash call. You're going to have 12 chances to get in on this starting at 8 a.m. until 8 p.m. We'll have a different keyword every hour. Listen to CHFI all day. You can enter once. You can enter 12 times. It all gets you in for the cash call tomorrow. It also gets you in for $10,000 on October 1st.
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1: Oh, yeah, we all heard it. We all heard the Harry Styles song. We're going to be getting to caller 16, our big Harry Styles ticket winner, coming up in just a few minutes. Also coming up just after 7:30, a touching tribute to Catherine O'Hara by Macaulay Culkin at the Emmys last night. I'm going to play that one for you. Get the Kleenex ready. And how soon is too soon to put up your Halloween decorations, Steph? We want to hear from you coming up at 8.
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10: The CH5 traffic, I'm Eva Fragiscados. On the West 401 at Salem, the left lane is closed off for a collision. You'll find it slow from Brock Street. On the South 400 south of Major McKenzie, the right shoulder is blocked with a collision. You'll find it busy from south of Teston. If you're east on the 403 approaching Waterdown, one lane is closed for a collision. It's slow from approaching 6 north. South 410 south of Courtney Park, finally those problems have cleared. It's still jammed from the 407 and south 410, the ramp to the eastbound 401. One lane is closed off for a collision. 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

0: All right, it's time for our Harry Styles ticket winner. Let's get to caller 16. Good morning. Is this Ed from Toronto?
1: It is, yes.
0: Hi, Ed. How are you doing?
1: I'm well. I mean, my mornings are with you, so how can I complain?
0: Oh, come on. Flattery will get you very far on the Pooja and Gurdeep show. So, Ed, are you a Harry Styles fan?
1: Okay, first of all, I'm a nervous wreck because I thought it was his song.
0: Mm-hmm.
1: I have this silly little phone. I can't do speed dial. And then when I was put on hold, I thought, wait a minute here. I don't want to embarrass myself. Is that truly a Harry Styles song? But yes, I do like his music. How's that for a belabored answer?
0: All roads lead to being a Harry Styles fan. Well, Ed, maybe you're... non-speed dial phone did you a favor in this case because, believe it or not, Ed.
1: Oh, no.
2: No, oh, yes.
0: Your caller 16,
1: woo!
0: Ed!
1: Oh, how is this not a bonus? You know, not only do I get to listen and enjoy this show, you're giving me a prize here.
0: You just won two of the hottest tickets of summer 2027. Harry Styles coming to Rogers Stadium in early May. Ed, you just won a pair. I know you're one of the most generous people who listens to this show because you've called us before. Do you know who you're taking to this show with you?
1: Well, as you know, I have the six children, so... I don't know. I'll put it out to them and see how we can work it out.
2: Which one's your favorite, Ed?
1: At this point, it's Billy.
0: Okay. Oh, Billy is your granddaughter.
1: Yes, yes, yeah.
0: Oh, okay, well, I'll tell you what. You have 8 months to let your kids fight for your love and prove themselves to you.
1: I cannot thank you enough. I just can't. You're just wonderful. Thank you so much, eh?
0: Ed, congratulations. You are so welcome.
1: Okay, you all take care.
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2: Okay, if you missed out on Harry Styles tickets, no worries. 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

0: It is 7:30 and 17 degrees on this Tuesday morning. Let's get a news update with Eva.
1: Good morning. Olivia Chow, Brad Bradford, and Chris Alexander took part in the first mayor's debate hosted by the Daily Bread Food Bank. Chow defended her record on affordability issues, and all candidates went over their plans for dealing with transit, housing, and food insecurity, which organizers said were among the most pressing issues facing Toronto's next mayor. The kids are grown, but parents are still picking up the tab. A new RBC survey finds more than half of Canadian parents with adult children between 18 and 40 years old still help them financially with expenses. Nearly 60% say the money helped pay for groceries. 43% say it helped with an unexpected or emergency expense, and 24% say it was for rent. It was a record-setting night at the 78th Emmys last night for the Apple TV Plus comedy Widow's Bay. The show set a single-season record for a comedy with 14 wins, including Best Comedy. The Pitt took home Best Drama, and Hacks star Jean Smart made history, winning her fifth Emmy for Hacks, making her the first woman to win for every season of a show. In sports, Jays lost to the Tigers 6-5. They play again tonight at 7:07. CHFI weather. Today, more humid with a chance of showers, a high of 24, feeling like 29. Tonight, showers and a low of 17. And tomorrow, sun and cloud with a high of 25. Right now, it's 16 degrees.

The Emmys went down last night in La La Land, and there was a very touching moment from Macaulay Culkin. He paid tribute to the late Catherine O'Hara. I'm going to play that clip for you coming up in the Daily Double.

0: showers in sections this morning, but the temperatures are going to be nice, getting up to 24 today.
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2: with Pooja and Gurdeep.
0: Okay, so no Pooja today, but we're here to talk about the Emmys. The Emmys went down last night at the Peacock Theater in Los Angeles. There were lots of great moments. Mariska Hargitay of Law & Order fame was the host. The first solo female host in 15 years
3: of
0: the Emmys. I know, I didn't realize it had been that long. By all accounts, she did a great job. I didn't stay up to watch the whole show. Big shout out to Matthew Rhys, the wonderful lead actor in Widow's Bay, and The Beast in Me was the big winner last night. But one of the moments that stood out to me was a touching one. Macaulay Culkin, a.k.a. Kevin McAllister, paid tribute to the late, great Catherine O'Hara, who we know passed away this year. If I asked you, without Googling this stuff, when did Catherine O'Hara pass away this year?
3: I feel like it was last year, but it's this year? So earlier? Like February?
0: Okay, so your memory is way more accurate than mine.
3: Oh, but I thought it was last year until you told me it was this year.
0: I thought she passed away this summer in my mind.
3: Wow.
0: I thought she passed away so recently, but she feels top of mind for me. It was January 30th.

0: You know, she was, it wasn't just a wife and mother to Beau and Matthew and Luke. She was my mom. She was our mama. And by extension, she's all of our mama. By the way, call your mother tonight. For real. But, yeah, right? Give it to moms. But like a good mama, man, she always showed up when I asked her to. Because that was Catherine. That's what she did. She showed up. And this is the best that we can do for her tonight. We're showing up for her. So she may have forgotten me.
1: Twice.
0: But we will always remember her. Thank you.
2: Don't miss this. Coming up on the Puget and Gurdeep Show.
3: It's getting a little dusty in here. Okay, coming up, it is Google Day. How well do you know common Google searches? I'm going to be putting Steph to the test, and you can play along as well.

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2: All right, so today is Google Day. Google Day. And I thought, I mean, look, we've all been using Google now for what, like 25 years? Steph, yeah. You're well-versed with Google.
3: Mm-hmm.
2: I thought I would ask you some very common Google questions.
3: Okay.
2: And you, without Googling anything, you tell me what you think Google's answer is.
3: Okay, I'm not Google, though.
2: To these questions.
3: That's why I use Google.
2: You are our Google.
3: Okay.
2: You're our radio Google.
3: Okay. Radio Google.
2: Yep, you're radio Google.
3: Okay.
2: Okay, let's start off nice and easy. If I asked Google, how many weeks are there in a year? What would it say?
3: 52? Oh, wow. Good for me.
2: Okay, let's see. This is where it starts to get a little trickier, Steph.
3: Oh, okay.
2: You might get this one, actually. Where does the fitted sheet label go, according to Google?
3: Oh, like what side of the bed?
2: Yes. And of course, you can play along at home if you're listening.
3: The end.
2: I wouldn't have to be more specific.
3: On the driver's side. That's just...
2: You're putting your fitted sheet over your car, are you?
3: So I would put it at the end of the bed on, if I'm facing the end of the bed on the right. The right end of the bed.
2: If you're facing the headboard?
3: No, if I'm facing the headboard, it would be the left front, the left end of the bed. So this, no?
2: No. The tag on the fitted sheet usually goes on the bottom right corner of the mattress when you face the headboard.
3: Oh, right, okay, corner. Whatever. Yeah. Somewhere on the bottom.
2: I thought you had it for
3: somewhere on the bottom.
2: Yeah, for me, it's just like somewhere on the bottom.
3: I just don't want it near the headpieces because then you can hear it.
2: Yeah, I'm with you. Okay, you were so close there. Try to answer quickly on this one, but give it a little bit of thought too.
3: Okay.
2: How many days are left until Christmas?
3: September. Wait, 90, 110.
2: Your logic was close because you knew we're 3 months and change,
3: yes.
2: Right? So you kind of just, it's 102. You were close. You were very close.
3: So close.
2: You were very close.
3: Okay.
2: Okay. Can you describe in generic terms, if I asked, what is Doodle for Google?
3: The Google Doodle is like when it's a specific day and then they change their main logo into whatever the day is that you could play a game or they have fun facts.
2: I'm going to give that to you. Yeah, Google Doodle is a temporary creative change to the Google logo on its home base to celebrate holidays, historical events, achievements, and famous people.
3: That's what I said.
2: Yes, yeah. You nailed it. Verbatim. Okay, a couple more here. This is where I think it's going to get contentious with you and you're going to get mad at Google.
3: Okay, well.
2: What is the best way to boil an egg? According to the Google.
3: Steph doesn't know this. She can't even peel them after. The best way to boil an egg.
2: Just in like, you don't have to give me all the steps, just in like a sentence.
3: Is to steam it in shallow water. A little bit of water. 7 minutes.
2: I'm not going to give that one to you. It says the best way to boil eggs is to lower cold eggs directly into boiling water, which shocks the whites and makes them much easier to peel.
3: They're wrong. That's fine.
2: last one, and I think you're going to do well on this because you have kids of this age. Steph, according to Google, what does 6-7 mean?
3: Nothing. It means absolutely nothing. It's just a nonsensical term like skibbity.
2: It's just 6-7. 6-7, also written 6-7 with a hyphen, is a viral internet slang term and meme used by kids and teens that has no actual literal meaning.
3: Thank you.
2: Yeah, you did pretty well there, man. You got 3 out of 7 on Google. That's not bad.
3: 3 out of 7? That's not even passive.
2: I know, but that's the internet. You're just a human.
3: Okay, fine, I'll take it.
2: We are now the secondary species on this planet.
3: Wow.
2: AI internet.
3: Okay,
2: and then,
3: so 3 out of 7 is a good mark now.
2: It will be, yes, in the future.
3: Stay in school, kids.
2: It's long enough for them to keep us alive.
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0: 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Without Pooja, Pooja, hope you feel better. 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Look, here's how it works. 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
5: With CHFI Traffic, I'm Eva Fragiscados. On the westbound 401 at Salem, we've got two lanes still closed off because of a collision, so it's jammed up from Thixon. Southbound 400 approaching Finch, one lane is blocked with a stalled vehicle. Eastbound on the QEW, looks like just typical volume through there. South 410 at the 407, the right lane is closed for a collision. And then the ramp to the eastbound 401, we also have that right shoulder closed for a collision. Canada Post is standing strong with Canadian businesses with solutions to help support you. 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

0: Good morning. It is 8 o'clock, 17 degrees right now. Looks like the rain has started. Let's check in with Eva.
1: Good morning. The first ever Canada Investment Summit continues today in Toronto. The Prime Minister is set to deliver opening remarks this morning ahead of a meeting with the CEO of one of Canada's largest pension investors. But the event has drawn some criticism. Last night, protesters demonstrated in Nathan Phillips Square and two women were arrested. Affordability was top of mind last night at the Toronto mayoral debate hosted by the Daily Bread Food Bank. Olivia Chow, Brad Bradford, and Chris Alexander fielded questions about transit, housing, and food insecurity. Chow was on the defense as Bradford and Alexander attacked her policies. Voters will head to the polls on October 26th. The dark comedy Widow's Bay took hold of the Primetime Emmy Awards last night, setting a single season record for a comedy with 14 wins, including Best Comedy Series and Best Actor for star Matthew Rhys. Schitt's Creek stars Dan Levy and Annie Murphy, along with Home Alone star Macaulay Culkin, paid tribute to the late Catherine O'Hara. In sports, Jays lost to the Tigers 6-5. They play again tonight at 7:07. CHFI weather. Today, more humid with a chance of showers, a high of 24, feeling like 29. Tonight, showers and a low of 17. And tomorrow, sun and cloud with a high of 25. Right now, it's 16 degrees.
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0: Okay, so we did not get a Cash Call pickup yesterday, which means we had $2,000 up for grabs this morning an hour ago. Here's what happened.
4: Hello.
0: Hi, good morning. Sorry, are you just waking up?
4: No.
0: Oh, I'm, you're awake. Okay, yeah.
4: Who's speaking?
0: This is Gurdeep.

0: Good morning. How are you?
1: Oh.
0: Which Gurdeep is this?
1: 98.1.
0: Sue, I'm calling you because yesterday you texted in the keyword, which was list. And that is the one that was randomly selected. Sue, that one just won you $2,000. It's the cash call!
1: Oh, my goodness. I'm crying at the moment. Thank you.
0: Yeah, she was at a loss for words. That's what happens when you get the cash call. You never think it's going to be you, but it can be. And here's how you get in on this sweet action. We got 12 keywords every day from 8 a.m. to 8 p.m., one per hour. You can enter once. You can listen all day and enter 12 times. The more you enter, the better your chances. Think of them like lottery tickets. We'll have your first keyword coming up later this hour. It gets you in $1,000 tomorrow morning at 7. Also gets you in on a $10,000 monthly draw. That's happening October the 1st.
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0: All right, so someone in here is feeling festive and wants to put their Halloween stuff up. How early is too early for Halloween? We'll discuss next. We want to hear from you.

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2: The spirit of Halloween is open and thriving in my neighborhood. And it was an odd thought as I was taking a walk on Saturday, and it was like 26 degrees, feeling like 31. And I'm staring at the spirit of Halloween. I'm like, it's 31 freaking degrees. I was cooking in the Rogers Center on Sunday. I was sweating
3: was
2: in my jeans and a tee, and people are going to Spirit of Halloween.
3: We were there 2 weeks ago, I think, already with the kids. As soon as it opened.
2: You went to Spirit of Halloween?
3: We went 2 weeks ago because it opened, and my kids love, like, obsessed with Halloween, and they have all the animatronics.
2: Your kids or you?
3: Well, this is where they got it from.
2: You know there's no fireworks in Halloween, right?
3: I know. Well, yeah, there is. You just
2: Is there?
3: Well, sure, there is at my house.
2: Halloween fireworks.
3: Halloween fireworks. Yeah, so they opened one near me on Orpheus, and it's gigantic.
2: Everything at Orpheus is gigantic.
3: I know. And they have all the animatronics there and stuff, so they wanted to go see, because there's one from the Five Nights at Freddy's. There's, like, the giant bear there.
2: They're terrifying. Those
3: they're
2: ones where you, like,
3: so
2: step on the button, and then they they're so
3: I
2: scary.
3: I love them. They're so cool. So anyways, we were there, like, 2 weeks ago, and then that kind of got me in the mood, and it was 2 weeks ago, the weather was kind of all over the place, and I was like, oh, I know it's not fall yet, but it feels like fall. And so I was going to start getting out my Halloween stuff. And we have Skelly that we got.
2: Shout
3: and I
2: out
3: really
2: Home
3: wanna,
2: Depot,
3: yes,
2: hooking, and I, hooking you up with Skelly.
3: Yes, and I want to take out my Skelly. And I want to take out my decorations. But then, like you said, this weekend was, like, beautiful again.
2: You put Skelly out, his bones will melt.
3: I could put him, so I could put him in, like, you know, a Hawaiian shirt and glasses right now, maybe.
2: It's like 25 degrees. Yeah, that's the beauty of Skelly. You can dress him up any way you want. It's 25 degrees this Friday, too, so I don't know if you're going to be in the mood.
3: See, and, like, I want to kind of, like, because the mornings and the evenings are cooler, I kind of want to get into the mood, but I also don't want to take away the last few days, weeks of summer that we have left either.
2: Yeah.
3: So I don't know when the timing is. Is it actually, like, the start of fall? Is it October 1st? Like, when do I do my Halloween decor or my fall decor?
2: Okay, I'm just going to Google something right now. Just in terms of when fall actually starts, maybe this will be help guide you.
3: I think it's like
2: you.
3: The 22nd?
2: I want to say it's like the 23rd or the 22nd.
3: It usually bounces around there.
2: Google is very slow. It's September 22nd at 8:04 p.m.
3: Okay, so not this weekend.
2: 1 week today.
3: Okay.
2: 1 week today. So there's still 1 week of summer. So enjoy it. Don't rush it.
3: But then if I put it out before October, are people going to be upset?
2: No, I think you're within, like, striking distance. Once you're officially in fall, I think you basically have free game. I would criticize you if you put it out with this kind of weather.
3: Yeah.
2: But if it's officially fall, I think
3: you're
2: okay.
3: What happens if, like, the end of September, because we've had some beautiful October days, too. So what if, like, end of September, it's, like, smoking hot?
2: Your neighbors would just know you're a Halloween enthusiast.
3: Okay. So I got to wait? You think I should wait?
2: I think I'd wait at least a week.
3: What about, like, my candles? Like, what about my inside decor?
2: Yeah, candles are fine.
3: Is that okay?
2: I like candles.
3: Like the pumpkin spice candles?
2: Sure.
3: You can do that?
2: You can do a pumpkin spice latte, pumpkin spice.
3: Yeah, because pumpkin spice came out, like, in August.
2: Save your outside flair for the official start of fall.
3: Okay, but inside flair?
2: Inside flair anytime.
3: Okay.
2: You do 366 days a year.
3: I'm so excited now.
2: I can see it. Okay, do you have a thought? When is it too soon to put out Halloween stuff? Is it okay now? Is there a cutoff? Drop us a text at 981-981. You can always give us a call at 416-872-CHFI.

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7: Hi, I'm Cherry Tabb, co-founder of the Herzig Eye Institute. 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
3: With H5 traffic, I'm Eva Fragiscados. Eastbound and westbound 401 really busy right now. Those problems that we had, though, on the westbound side of the 401, they have all cleared away, but just a lot of volume. South 400 approaching Finch, we've got the ramp lane still closed off. That's for a stalled vehicle. On the eastbound QEW, the ramp to the 427 right lane closed off. That's because of a problem. It's slow from approaching Mississauga Road. East 403, the ramp to Waterdown, right lane blocked off. That's all because of a collision. And then approaching Dundas, the center lane is blocked. That's for a stalled vehicle. South 410 at the 407, the right lane is blocked, and that's all because of a collision. 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
0: Steph has got the itchy trigger finger. She wants to put her Halloween stuff out, and it's mid-September. I mean, I don't think it's the end of the world if you do.
3: No, it's not Christmas.
0: You're kind of within the striking distance. It's fine. We're wondering, though, when do you put your Halloween stuff out? When is the right time to decorate for Halloween? Well, big response to this one.
3: Yes.
0: Priyanka from Bowmanville. We're going to get to her in just a second. But this one from Nicola says, good morning, Gertie, but 981-981. My opinion, it's never too early. My Christmas tree stays up all year because I love Christmas.
3: What?
0: I say do what makes you happy.
3: Now, is that Christmas tree always decorated as Christmas, or is she switching around with the seasons?
0: Yeah, she did not say.
3: Oh.
0: Text from Cassandra at 981-981. Never too early. Halloween's awesome. It's my favorite season / holiday. Plus, Niagara Falls hosts a horror convention every October.
3: Oh, okay. So I should probably wait till October, I think, right?
0: I mean, look, I would, but, you know.
3: Like, I think my fall decor is okay, but I think the Halloween, I gotta wait.
0: I would probably say so. Okay, so Priyanka from Bowmanville was on hold. Let's get to her now. Priyanka from Bowmanville, how early is too early to put out your Halloween stuff?
4: So I had my fall decor September 1st.
3: Ooh.
0: Okay. I mean, fall decor feels like that can go a little earlier than Halloween because fall starts a week today. Halloween is still like over a month away.
4: I feel like you could do like cute ghosts, like little bats, like funky pumpkins. Like, I would wait until like the first day of fall.
3: Okay.
4: Do like Halloween.
0: I love the adjectives you give before all these. Only cute ghosts, though,
3: yeah,
0: not the ugly ones.
3: And funky pumpkins.
4: But like, we have in our neighborhood, we have a year round skeleton.
0: What?
4: And they dress skeleton up for Canada Day.
3: And that's what
4: summer,
3: I want to do. I love it.
4: Yeah, it's the neighborhood skelly, and everybody loves it. The kids walk by, want to go on walks just to see skelly.
3: That's cool.
0: So, all season skelly.
3: That's what I wanted to do.
0: He comes like not clothed, right?
3: Yes.
0: So you can dress him up for winter, you can dress him up for summer, whatever you want.
3: And you can make him say whatever you want, too. So you can fix it. Yeah, that's
0: cool.
3: I
0: think there is a strong case to be made for 12-month year skelly.
3: Okay.
0: You got to get him out there.
4: There you go.
0: Okay. Yeah,
4: like
0: Priyanka, thank you for that. Appreciate it.
4: You're welcome. Have a good day, guys.
0: And Skelly is at Home Depot, by the way. That's
3: yes.
0: where you got yours. By the way, Funky Pumpkins. I think we got
3: fake band name.
0: We have a list of fake band names. Welcome
3: funky
0: to the
3: Funky Pumpkins.
0: The Funky Pumpkins. You got to say that one carefully, by the way. After a couple of pops.
3: Yeah, exactly.
0: It comes out differently. Another text coming in 981-981. Steph,
3: yes.
0: My neighbors do a massive Halloween display,
3: Ooh.
0: Like a whole walk through their property with animatronics. It's wild. They have a 50-foot skeleton in their front lawn all year round. They now dress him up according to the season. Bring Skelly out. That's Jessica in Oshawa. So, yeah, you're not
3: Jessica
0: the only...
3: Jessica in Oshawa. Also, text me the address because I need to go see this display.
0: Yeah, but also, like, you're not alone in doing the Skelly year-round.
3: I love this. I love this idea. So cool.
0: Another text here. Roya and Curtis is always so funny. She goes, someone on my street has white Christmas lights on already. So Halloween decorating was apparently over last week.
3: White Christmas lights aren't as bad as the colorful ones right now. Right?
0: But listen, if you do like orange right now, that's fine because it feels like Halloween.
3: Yeah, orange and purple.
0: But like you've bypassed Halloween and you're just like leaning into Christmas.
3: Well, maybe
0: like,
3: those were their
0: weird.
3: Summer lights or just white lights.
0: So back to school lights.
3: Those are the primary colors, red, yellow, and blue.
0: We got time for one more call here?
3: Yep.
0: Okay, so when do you put your Halloween stuff out? Let's go to Sita in Ajax.
5: Okay, so don't judge me. So I have had my fall decoration out since the third week in August.
3: Ooh.
0: Whoa.
3: Wow.
0: Third weekend of August, that's like peak summer.
3: But it was getting chilly.
5: Yeah, I know, right? So, and then Thanksgiving Day, as soon as everybody leaves, all the fall decoration go in, and all the Halloween stuff comes out.
0: Okay, that feels reasonable because I'm just looking at my calendar. Thanksgiving this year is October the 12th. That's
5: right.
0: Fine. That's like 2.5 weeks away from Halloween. That's totally reasonable.
3: Yeah,
5: but I put my fall stuff up since the third week in August.
0: That's a little aggressive.
3: Yeah.
5: I love it.
3: But honestly, the weather was matching that a couple weeks ago, so.
5: Exactly.
0: How do you feel, Sita, about a skeleton like Skelly up 365 days a year and you just keep dressing up the Skelly for all the different occasions?
5: I love it.
0: Amazing.
3: I'm
0: going to go by Steph's place. Sita,
5: yes.
0: Thank you for the call. We appreciate you.
5: You're welcome. Take care. Have a good day.
0: You too. Bye-bye.
5: Love you guys.
0: Love you too.
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0: and Mel C. Love that one. All right, so yesterday was game 900 of Can't Beat Gurdeep, which means today is game 901. If you want to play me, I haven't lost in a while, just saying. Text WIN and your name to 981-981. Do it now. Could be getting a call from us to play Can't Beat Gurdeep in just a few minutes. All right, we're just creeping up on 8:30. Still waiting for your first cash call keyword. That's coming as well right now. Here's Eva.
1: Good morning. All three frontrunners in the Toronto mayor's race took part in a debate for the first time last evening. Olivia Chow, Brad Bradford, and Chris Alexander clashed over topics like housing, transit, food insecurity, and police. And Chow defended her record on affordability issues. Voting day is October 26th. The Bank of Mom and Dad is still open for adult children. A new report by RBC finds just over half of Canadian parents with adult children aged 18 to 40 say they're still helping them out financially with expenses, including groceries and rent. On average, the report shows parents gave over $6,000, but about 24% gave more than 10 grand. New series Widow's Bay won over the Emmys last night. The Apple TV show set a single season record for a comedy with 14 wins, including Best Comedy Series and Best Actor for star Matthew Rhys. He also won for his role in the limited series The Beast in Me. The Pitt won Best Drama Series and Jean Smart won her fifth in a row for Hacks. In sports, Jays lost to the Tigers 6-5. They play again tonight at 7:07. CHFI weather. Today, more humid with a chance of showers, a high of 24, feeling like 29. Tonight, showers and a low of 17. And tomorrow, sun and cloud with a high of 25. Right now, it's 16 degrees.

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2: 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Steph, you want to think of these kind of as lottery tickets. The more you have,
3: yes,
2: the better your chances.
3: Mm-hmm. And today's keyword is math.
2: Ooh.
3: M-A-T-H.
2: As in
3: your deep secret thinks that I secretly love math.
2: You do, because when I put rough calculations to you, you nail it.
3: I like numbers.
2: You're a mathlete. Okay. Yeah, you like numbers, i.e. you like
3: math. I know,
2: math.
3: But I don't like math. I don't like equations or formulas. I don't like that stuff.
2: Basic ones you're good at.
3: Yeah, okay. Well,
2: right?
3: 1 + 1 is
2: sure.
3: 4.
2: Yes, I mean, I'm not talking about calculus. If it requires a scientific calculator, it's a bridge too far.
3: That's right.
2: Okay, your keyword is math. M-A-T-H. 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
2: All right, it's Can't Beat Gurdeep, game 901, and we've got Michael from Toronto, who is a football coach. Good morning, Michael. What level of football are you coaching?
3: I coach high school for the Chaminade Griffins high school team.
2: That's fantastic. And how does the team typically do?
3: Last year, the senior team won the Toronto Bowl, so we won all of Toronto championship.
2: That's fantastic.
4: I heard Chaminade's a good school.
3: Yeah, very, very good. All boys. It's a real brotherhood.
2: Okay. Sure. Do you think any of your students are listening right now, Michael?
3: My son was in this car until about 5 minutes ago, and then he had to go to school, so he'll find out after how I did.
2: I bet some of your students are listening. What do they call you? What's your last name?
3: They call me Coach Mike. Everybody,
2: Coach Mike. Oh, that's good. Right. Put you on their level. First time, I like that. Coach Mike, and are you feeling confident about this season? You think you're going to have a good roster, a good team to defend?
3: Oh, yeah, for sure. Both levels are really, really good. A lot of talent. We're excited to get the season started in a week or so.
2: That's great. You do the junior and the senior team.
3: Yeah, exactly. Wow. I coach everyone.
2: Good for you. That's awesome.
4: My question is, are they still doing homecoming this year? Because I heard it might be canceled.
3: Oh, no. From what I understand, they're still homecoming.
4: Okay, yay. Yeah. My daughter will be excited. She goes to the homecoming all the time.
3: I believe. Yeah.
4: Nice.
3: Okay. Yeah, the homecoming is crazy. It's like 3,000 or 4,000 people.
4: Yeah, it is.
3: It's a huge event. Yeah.
4: Nice. Okay.
2: Well, I'll tell you what, Coach Mike, I am cheering for the Griffins, but I'm not cheering for you in this game right now. How's that? I'm going to hand you over to producer Steph. She is the host because Pooj is off sick.
4: Yes.
2: Tonight.
4: And Mike, I am cheering for you. So let's go, Coach Mike.
2: Hey, the host is supposed to be unbiased.
4: All right. So before we ask you the same five questions that I'm going to ask Gurdeep, I need you to kick him out of the studio.
3: All right. Blue 22, down, set, go the heck out of the studio.
2: Running a button hook.
4: Nice. I like that. All right. He is leaving. Okay, Coach Mike, let's get you $100. You ready?
3: Yep.
4: Okay. Lady Gaga and her fiance, Michael Polanski, have welcomed their first child.

0: What Australian animal carries its baby in a pouch?
1: Kangaroo.
0: There are some things you should never share with AI chatbots, including passwords, banking info, and work secrets. What name is traditionally used for an unidentified man?
1: I'm not sure. Sorry, pass.
0: AMC is turning the 1991 Keanu Reeves movie Point Break into a TV series. What catchphrase was Keanu Reeves famous for from the movie Bill and Ted's Excellent Adventure? And I'd like you to say it just like Keanu did.
1: Excellent!
0: French's iconic yellow mustard bottle has gone viral after people discovered its hidden lid lock keeps the cap out of the way while you squeeze. Never knew this. True or false, according to Merriam-Webster, a hot dog is technically a sandwich.
1: True.
0: A new survey says that two-thirds of empty nesters are using their newfound freedom to take at least two getaways a year. What Madonna song that we play on CHFI is all about getting away and celebrating?
1: Holiday.
0: All right, Coach Mike, we are going to bring Gertie back in the studio, and I'm going to ask him the same five questions.
2: Hello, hello.
0: Oh, hello. How you feeling?
2: Yeah, you know, a little winded.
0: A little winded?
2: Work on my stamina.
0: Okay, here we go. Lady Gaga and her fiancé, Michael Polanski, have welcomed their first child. What Australian animal carries its baby in a pouch?
2: Oh, it's a little baby Gaga. Little baby Gaga.
0: Baby Gaga, Gaga Google.
2: Kangaroo.
0: There are some things that you should never share with AI chatbots, including passwords, banking info, and work secrets. Mm-hmm. What name is traditionally used for an unidentified man?
2: John Doe.
0: AMC is turning the 1991 Keanu Reeves movie Point Break into a TV series. What catchphrase was Keanu Reeves famous for from the movie Bill and Ted's Excellent Adventure? And do it just like Keanu did.
2: Excellent.
0: French's iconic yellow mustard bottle has gone viral after people discovered its hidden lid lock keeps the cap out of the way while you squeeze.
2: Oh.
0: Did you know this?
2: For mustard?
0: Yeah.
2: Did not know that.
0: Me neither. I gotta go home and try it. Okay, true or false? According to Merriam-Webster, a hot dog is technically a sandwich.
2: Hot dog. Oh, man. This is like an age-old debate. Come on.
0: According to Merriam-Webster.
2: Throwing me off that you said technically.
0: Hot dog is technically a sandwich.
2: I want to say it's not, but I'm trying to think, get in the dictionary. I'm going to say, like, no, it's not a sandwich, according to Merriam-Webster.
0: A new survey says that two-thirds of empty nesters are using their newfound freedom to take at least two getaways a year. What Madonna song that we play on CHFI is all about getting away and celebrating.
2: Holiday.

0: Okay.
1: I don't know about that dictionary question.
0: Okay. So, Coach Mike, you got 4 out of 5, correct?
1: Oh, you seem confident. I knew we did well.
0: And Gurdeep, you also got 4 out of 5, yeah, correct. But you guys got different ones wrong. So Coach Mike didn't know it was John Doe. And it is true, a hot dog is a sandwich.
1: I should have gone with my gut.
0: Oh, yeah. In the end.
2: John Doe threw me off.
0: I know, but you didn't beat Gurdeep. You just tied Gurdeep.
3: Can't beat Gurdeep.
1: Hey, Coach Mike, much respect. You did very well. You made me sweat a little bit there. Let's go Griffins.
0: Let's go Griffins. And guess what?
2: Thank you.
0: Guess what, Coach Mike? This week on Can't Beat Gurdeep, everyone's actually a winner. You didn't beat Gurdeep, but you're still walking away with a $100 gift card to the Burgers Priest, home of the 100% Canadian beef smash burgers and fresh cut fries, made fresh, never frozen. The Burgers Priest, redeeming the burger one at a time and making sure there are no losers this week on Can't Beat Gurdeep. Way to go.
2: Awesome. Thank you very much. That's great.
1: And we play every morning at this time for $100 of my money.
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Okay, that's it for the Pooja and Gurdeep Show. Pooja, we hope you feel better. She is laboring. You could probably hear it in her voice yesterday if you were listening to the show. So she's down for the count, hopefully back with us tomorrow. And hopefully we get a Jays win today. Went to bed last night. They were up 2-0. Wake up to a loss. They got to take it tonight against the Detroit Tigers. That one is at 7:07 on Sportsnet. All right, so we are out of here, Michelle.

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5: With CH5 traffic, I'm Eva Fragiscados. On the westbound side of the 401 west of Westney, left lane is closed off for maintenance work. It is quite slow from west of Salem. Continues to move slowly from Whites on and off towards Dixon. On the south 404 Don Valley Parkway, problems through south the Bloor have cleared, but very busy from the 407 right down. On the east, QEW ramp to the 427 right lane closed for a collision. It's slow from approaching Mississauga Road. Eastbound 403 approaching Dundas in the center lane. We still have a stalled vehicle slowing things down from the QEW. 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

0: morning. It was Sue Kitamara who won some cash with Pooja and Gurdeep this morning.
1: Sue, I'm calling you because yesterday you texted in the keyword. Sue, that one just won you $2,000. It's the cash go!
2: Oh, my goodness. I'm crying at the moment. Thank you.
0: So you want that to be you tomorrow morning? Then catch this keyword. See if you can get in here on the winning. You're texting the word book, B-O-O-K. 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

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We do. It's fun for you to do. You listen to some hooks from songs. You go, yeah, I love that. No, I don't like that. You kind of rate it. And then just let us know. And it also gives you a chance to win $1,000. 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

us in Toronto's favorite time of the year, trying to sign your kids up for recreation programs. I know it's that time and everybody's stressed about it because, like, you have your top picks, but it's hard to get in on them because everybody wants in on them. And then you're like, what else can we take? So this is where we're at right now. So registration does continue today for the city's fall recreation programs. Today online, it will be residents of Etobicoke and East York that are signing their kids up for stuff. I mean, there's a lot of programs that you can sign your kids up for. It's just whether or not you get the ones you absolutely want. But Etobicoke and East York are signing up today. And tomorrow, heads up, if you haven't thought about it, but I know you have, is North York and Scarborough. You'll be able to register online to get your kids, hopefully, into something for the fall recreation programs in Toronto.

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2: 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Oh, I love to do a good quiz. 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

Michelle Butterly. Hello, good morning. So did you watch the Emmy Awards last night? I caught the highlights here and there, saw the red carpet, loved. I just want to see what everybody's wearing and to see who wins what. But I do have to say, you know how they do that Glambot camera at the award shows? They do them at the Oscars and the Emmys and everything. And the Glambot is where they tell them to do like a really quick move and it slows it right down in slow motion. And then they all show you how beautiful the person is or how sexy they can look in it. And I'm like, oh, that'd be fun to do. And then I realize every single time I'm with my girlfriends and somebody's like, model this, or you just, and you think you're looking sexy, like in your face, and you're doing like a certain walk or a certain look, and you're like, oh my God, like I look so good. And then you see the video back and you go, well, that was just embarrassing for everyone to watch, including myself. Like, cringe moment. That I would be so afraid to try that Glambot camera. Could you pull it off? Here's the thing. Sometimes in life you think you're

And TC and Maggie go, not good. Not good. 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You feel me? 98.1 CHFI.

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the Jays lost in a heartbreaker last night in the ninth. Okay. We're still one game back for the wild card. 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

charisma. I mean, honestly, who does not want to see Harry Styles? So great news, because Harry Styles is coming to Rogers Stadium. We've got something to look forward to now in 2027. He will be at Rogers Stadium May 7th and 8th. And guess who's got a chance for you to win tickets to that show? Yeah, Pooja and Gurdeep. It's going to happen again tomorrow morning. You are listening for Harry Styles.

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1: So we're about to get into the beautiful time of the year where the fall colors start, trees start turning. And they're saying that with the summer we've had, the fall colors should last longer than usual.

on 98.1 CHFI. And will that Madonna biopic ever get made? Julia Garner, who Madonna wants to play her in this biopic, says that this movie has to get made. This story has to be told. Hopefully they can get this figured out and it will eventually happen. I'm Brixie, and do you have any new TV shows you want to check out after watching the Emmys last night? I don't have all the streaming services, so it's always interesting to see what shows are winning the awards, what shows people are really talking about. Like Widow's Bay, it broke the Emmy record last night for a comedy, winning 14 awards. Jean Smart becomes the first woman to win an acting award for all seasons of their show. She's got 5 now for Hacks. Matthew Rhys made Emmy's history. He's the first man to win 2 lead actor categories in the same ceremony. He won for Widow's Bay, the comedy series, and then The Beast and Me, the limited series. But last night at the Emmys, they gave out the Bob Hope Humanitarian Award. This has only been given out like 7 times. And last night it was given to Michael J. Fox for his contributions to Parkinson's disease research. As you know, he was diagnosed with Parkinson's, lives with Parkinson's. Michael J. Fox said, "Accepting Parkinson's didn't mean I had to surrender to it. It's about doing everything I could for everyone living with this disease." And he has done so much and continues to do so much. This is 98.1 CHFI. Here's Michael Bublé and Hall.

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3: Hello.
4: Hi, good morning. 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
3: Who's speaking?
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4: Sue, I'm calling you because yesterday you texted in the keyword, which was list, and that is the one that was randomly selected. Sue, that one just won you $2,000. It's the cash call!
3: Oh, my goodness.
2: I love it when people aren't sure and then they realize what's going on. It's the cash call. So let's wake you up with the cash call tomorrow morning. The keyword for this hour to text in is page. 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P-A-G-E. Page. Text the word page and your name to 981-981. And then in the morning at 7 o'clock, if your phone is ringing, pick it up. You have to pick up the cash call to win the cash. Good luck.

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So Harry Styles along with Lainey Wilson will be at Rogers Stadium May 7th and 8th. And the two new dates are May 14th and 15th next spring. Pre-sale tickets went on sale this morning. Public sale is tomorrow. But tomorrow morning, again, all the rest of this week, Pooja and Gurdeep have your tickets. So listen to the Pooja and Gurdeep show when they play a Harry Styles song. Be caller 16 and you'll be off to see Harry Styles. Good luck. This is 98.1 CHFI. Here's Alana Miles.

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2: Well, what could you use a little extra money for? 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Another cash call tomorrow morning for $1,000 and a $10,000 cash call coming up on October 1st. Text in the keywords that you hear today for your chance to get the cash calls. I have another one coming up in a few minutes right here on 98.1 CHFI. We are Toronto's perfect music mix. Here's a great one. Cyndi Lauper, True Colors.

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That is your motivating song right there. Eye of the Tiger, Survivor on 98.1 CHFI. 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I'm Brooksy, and starting today, you could see the most cute little hippo out at the Toronto Zoo. They are debuting Maple. Yeah, that's their new little hippo. They're letting her and Mama out into a new area in the African Rainforest Pavilion. Now, the zoo says that they can roam in and out of this area, so might not be visible at all times, but they will let her out daily between like 10 and 1:30. So hopefully, if you are there, you will see her. If not, check the socials, because they have been posting a lot about little baby Maple. I mean, it's just a little ball of a hippo. She's so cute. 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
5: Be honest, have you ever tried to pass off takeout as homemade? 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And here's what we've learned so far. Nearly two-thirds of parents feel guilty serving a shortcut meal instead of a home-cooked dinner. Been texting with a few listeners asking if they have dinner confessions. Eric says, I boiled potatoes and told my kids they were pierogies. Asha says, I added salt and pepper to sliced cucumbers once and told my kids it was a salad. Jess says, I threw 4 packs of 99-cent ramen into a pot and told my kids it was linguine. Lori says, I have to put ketchup on steak because that's the only way my 11-year-old will eat it. You know what? 63% of parents have told little white lies to help convince their kids to eat their dinner or put ketchup on it. 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

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Bruno Mars, I Just Might on 98.1 CHFI. And you can win some easy cash tomorrow morning playing Word Whirl. Pooja and Gurdeep will give you two words. You pick one.

They'll be given a whirl, and if your word comes out, you win the jackpot, just like that. Play Word World just after 6 tomorrow morning. I'm Brooksy, and it's time for What's for Dinner. This is where we swap dinner ideas, and honestly, tonight I need help because we had a whole bunch of people over on the weekend, so we were doing food for that, and we ended up not doing any food prep for this week. So I need like an easy dinner idea for tonight. I can stop at the grocery store, get a few things, go home, and have it cooked in like 15, 20 minutes. Tell me what's for dinner tonight so that I could actually make dinner and not spend a lot of time on it. Text me at 981-981. We'll get to some of your suggestions coming up after 3 o'clock on 98.1 CHFI. Here's Jan Arden.

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up, we'll get to what's for dinner. We're going to swap dinner ideas, and I need some ideas. This weekend, we had a party, made a whole bunch of food. We've already eaten the leftovers, and we did no food prep for this week. So I need some help. Tell me what's for dinner. 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

0: Heaven is a Place on Earth on 98.1 CHFI. I'm Brixie, and it's time to swap some dinner ideas. Tell me, what's for dinner? A really simple, fast dinner that you can throw together, because I did no meal prep this week, and I'm looking for that tonight. You have given me so many great ideas. Katrina texted at 981-981. She says, on hot days when I don't want to cook, I pick up pepperoni, salami, or summer sausage, some tortillas and cheese, make a personal pizza. It's quick and one plate. Love that. Ashley says, non-pizzas, easy customization and super fast. I love using non-tortillas or pitas for a fast pizza crust. Kathy sent me a great sheet pan dinner recipe. She said, take some chicken breast, thighs, or sausages, cut them up into toonie-sized pieces. Take veggies like cauliflower, broccoli, onions, peppers, cut them up into chunks. Toss with oil, balsamic vinegar, oregano, salt, and pepper. Bake at 400 degrees, 20 minutes, and it's done. I love that. Now, Norm, you were saying to fry up some pork tenderloin. This is super quick to do.
1: Oh, yeah. I think it's really quick. And I go and buy a pork tenderloin, and I cut it in about 1.5-inch pieces.
0: Okay.
1: I dip it in egg. Then I cover it in, like an Italian breadcrumb or a plain breadcrumb, whatever you like.
0: Okay.
1: And I put it on a bed of rice. And I have a few sauces that they have, whether you want to use a Kikkoman sauce or, any type of sauce that really you like. And it's really fast, and it's really yummy.
0: And you just fry them up in a pan, and they're ready to go.
1: Exactly. And you flip them once on one side and once on the other, and they cook up real quick.
0: See, I like a quick dinner like that. I think I might be doing that. Thank you, Norm.
1: You're welcome.
0: So thank you to everyone who texted in, and hopefully that'll help you with some quick dinner ideas for tonight. And listen, we've got the music to make dinner too. This is 98.1 CHFI. 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
2: I love the realization of what's going on. 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

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And then in the morning at 7 o'clock when Pooja and Gurdeep make the cash call, if your phone rings, pick up. You have to pick up these cash calls to win the cash. 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

0: there's Harry Styles on 98.1 CHFI. You can win tickets to see Harry Styles, who will be at Rogers Stadium, and added more shows as well. May 7th and 8th, and the two new dates are May 14th and 15th. So listen to the Pooja and Gurdeep show tomorrow morning when they play a Harry Styles song. Be caller 16, and you could win Harry Styles tickets. Good luck. Also wanted to mention two quick things about sports. First of all, Kawhi Leonard is back.
1: What it do, baby?
2: Yeah, you already know.
0: Raptors posted that last night after the trade officially went through, so Kawhi Leonard is once again a Raptor. Jays are once again trying to get into that wild card spot. They have another game tonight against the Detroit Tigers, and it's the last Looney Dog night of the season. We'll see how many more Looney Dogs fans will eat tonight, but they've already broken the record. They've already eaten over a million Looney Dogs so far this year. All right, I'm heading out of here. Greg Burns coming in to keep our no-repeat guarantee going. We're not playing the same song between 9 and 5. This is 98.1 CHFI, and this is a great song to sing as you're leaving work. Don't forget me when I'm gone. Last Tiger.

0: is getting a hotel room. Does he share a room with his mom or does he get his own?
1: I want to get my own. She wants me to share. You guys had a lot to say about it. And guess what? My mom was listening too. And she texted me in the show. She texted, get your own room. Like, is my mom mad? And then she responded with, I'm okay with it, hyphen, not mad. But there's no emojis. There's no like, so I'm like, I want to sort this out. Don't let things fester.
0: Let's call her.
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1: Hey, Mom.
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1: Are you mad at me?
2: No, not at all. So, I sent you a message saying that.
1: I know, but I couldn't tell from your tone. There was no emojis or anything.
2: No. I'm not mad.
1: If I share a room with you in Sudbury, I might never get married.
2: Okay, then definitely get your room.
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2: Sue Kitamura could tell you just how easy that is. 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It's 2 weeks on Thursday until we reach October, and that means our next 10K giveaway. If you enter today, you're in for a daily jackpot tomorrow and that 10K. Right, good afternoon. How are you, Toronto? We are CHFI. And let's continue your Tuesday with the Backstreet Boys and Katy Perry.
3: Do

good afternoon. We are CHFI. It's Greg Burns here. A few showers around, a few spots of rain. We think we should have an open roof for game two against the Tigers at Rogers Centre tonight. Obviously, a little bit of painful disappointment last night. So close to the Jays. Good news, though, we are still just one game behind. Cleveland also losing last night. All right, tunes coming up then. Let's get some Alone by Heart from the 80s. And this is Preston Pablo.

It's 98.1 CHFI with a major developing story today. If you've ever thought or dreamt of living in Europe, the Prime Minister has confirmed that Canada is in talks with the EU, which could mean free movement of workers between Canada and 27 EU countries as they discuss becoming an associated member of the EU. And what that basically means, an associated member, it's a bit like if you're seeing someone and you're allowed to stay overnight, but you don't have your own drawer yet, which I think is not a bad situation to be in. And I say that as somebody that lived through Brexit. I mean, when I was living in the UK before Brexit, we were basically in a committed relationship with the EU. Not only did we have our own drawer, we had stuff in the closet. We had our own key. Then it was just one big argument, and we were like, yeah, right, that's it, delete our number. And then we spent the last 10 years going, does Europe ever talk about us? Have they seen anyone else? Right, let's find out what's happening on the roads and the TTC in town next.

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14: With your CHFI traffic, I'm Carrie Pronskis. Eastbound on the 401, east of the 400, in the transfer to the collectors, the right lane is blocked because of a collision, and it's a busy drive across the city on the eastbound 401. Delays starting at the 410, and it's slow all the way to Leslie, alternating express and collectors. In Caledon, at Highway 10 and King Street, there's a collision at this intersection, and the traffic lights are out. That is causing major delays.

0: had to abandon their Toronto gig the other week during the big storm. But from all accounts, I know quite a few people that went to see them at the RBC Amphitheatre for the rescheduled date on Friday. Apparently amazing. TLC.
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0: And some Bublé and Def Leppard coming up. First, let's get you in tomorrow's draw for $1,000. You are texting this hour the keyword LEARN. L-E-A-R-N. 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That's L-E-A-R-N. LEARN. And your name to 981981 could get the next cash call tomorrow morning. 7 a.m. with Pooja and Kati. All right, let's continue with this. Little bit of a cloudy, damp afternoon, but here's some Bublé at CHFI.

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The 90s. 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

afternoon with your CHFI. Whilst the Sydney Sweeney advert continues to divide opinion and cause controversy, as of today it's being reported, 42 million views for it on Instagram. If you've not seen this, it's Sydney Sweeney basically not wearing anything apart from some strategically placed sporting equipment. It's for an American sports firm, Novig. I'll be honest, I don't really know a lot about American football, but I do know that the footballs in this are being used in a very strong defensive position. Tell you what I don't know, though. I still don't know what Novig does. That's not entirely clear in the advert, I don't think. All right, Shibuzi.

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9: With your CHFI traffic, I'm Carrie Prunskis. Northbound on the 400, just north of Finch, the right lane is blocked because of a collision. So it's jammed up the northbound 400 from approaching Shepherd to this collision north of Finch. And there's a problem on the southbound 404, south of the 407. The right lane is closed for a police investigation. There's a life on every bike. Don't park or stop in bike lanes to ensure everyone gets home safely. Learn more at toronto.ca/watchforbikes.
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2: Hello, good afternoon. How are you? It's Greg Burns here. Another couple of Cash Call keywords to come for you this afternoon. Another $1,000 in the pot tomorrow. 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Let's get you involved. And don't forget, if you've won before, come and have another go. Come and take some more cash. 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

It's CHFI. You know, there's been all this chatter in the last few days about the growing dangers of AI. Shall I tell you what I think AI has already taken from us? And I don't think this can ever come back. I think we've already lost it. AI's taken the enjoyment away from a good panda video on Instagram. You know, when you see a funny video on Instagram now and you just can't relax and enjoy it, you like it for a couple of seconds and then you're like, oh, hang on a minute. Let's have a look at the comments section. That's what always ruins it, doesn't it? And then the comments are like, yeah, did you notice when the panda sneezed, its ears disappeared? No, I hadn't noticed, actually. Oh, the panda rolled downhill, but then the bamboo changed hands. Why do you have to ruin it in the comments section, really? All right, Edwin Meyer, Stereo Love. And some Whitney's next at CHFI.

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we now have 4 dates with Harry. May 7th, May 8th, then he comes back a couple of weeks later, and of course it's CHFI. Of course we have tickets for it. Let's get you to a Rogers Stadium every morning this week. Pooja and Kadeep will be playing Harry Styles whenever you hear it. Be caller 16 to win your tickets. An amazing live performer. We don't know when he's going to tour after this, remember. Get your Harry Styles tickets tomorrow, CHFI. Yeah,

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5 traffic, I'm Carrie Pronskis. Northbound on the 427, north of Dundas in the express, the center lane is blocked, and this is due to a stalled truck. There is a heavy tow on scene. On city streets, Davenport is closed east of Bathurst between Howland and Kendall. That's for a collision investigation. 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

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I think it's fair to say everyone across Canada watching the Emmys last night loved the Catherine O'Hara tribute from her screen children. Dan Levy, Macaulay Culkin, Annie Murphy, all paying tribute. Macaulay in particular looks so emotional to him. It's a lovely, lovely moment. Right, I hope your Tuesday is going okay. It's a little bit cloudy, a little bit fall-like tonight. We still have a Cash Call keyword to come this hour, and Bryan Adams is coming after the amazing Adele.

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1: The 90s. That makes you larger than life. 2K and today. Nothing happens after two. It's true. It's true. My bad habits get to you.
0: 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CH.

Word Whirl every morning. More chances to win a bit of extra cash. First thing, as long as you're up early enough, you can take part in this. They give you every morning two words. Pick one, give it a whirl. If your word comes out, hundreds of dollars could be yours. It really is that easy. It's the Word Whirl with Pooj and Kateep. And of course, they do have those Harry Styles tickets as well that everyone across the city is trying to get at the moment. Right, let's find out how the roads and the TTC are looking tonight. The Jays back in action at home, of course, a little bit later. That's after Alessia Cara.

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16: With your CHFI traffic, I'm Carrie Pronskis. Eastbound on the Gardner, just before Spadina, the ramp lane is blocked. It's because of a stalled vehicle, and it's a really busy drive on the eastbound QEW-Gardner combination. Delays from Erin Mills to the Jarvis ramp. And there's a problem on the westbound 401. It's west of Meadowvale in the express. The two right lanes are blocked with a collision. There's a certain feeling on a Sunday drive. No rush, no noise. That's what car insurance from Aviva Direct is like. Get a

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2: Hello, good evening. How are you tonight? 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Back to $1,000 tomorrow morning. Two more Cash Call keywords to come today. Right now, let's continue with this. DNCE's Cape by the Ocean.

CHFI Toronto. It's great news coming out of Paris at the weekend for Celine Dion fans. That long-awaited return to stage sounded amazing. Apparently she did, I think it was over 2 hours, something like 25 songs. Fantastic to see her back where she belongs on that amazing stage in front of 30,000 people. And here's Because You Love Me at CHFI.

Because I gotta have faith. Ooh, I gotta have faith. Because I gotta have faith. We are CHFI. Today has been Tuesday, September 15, the day Mark Carney announces that the federal government is seeking private investment into our biggest airports across the country, including Pearson. They would still own the land, but a private investment company would turn Pearson into more of a commercial venture. Because I think at some point we've all walked through Pearson and thought, this could do with being a bit more commercial. I've quite often paid $42 for parking, $25 for a burger and $15 for a beer and thought, do you know what? People need to make a bit more profit here, don't you? Let's check your roads and TTC next.

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10: With your CHFI traffic, I'm Carrie Pronskis. Toronto bound on the QEW just before Cawthra. The center lane is blocked because of a stalled vehicle. So it's a slow drive through Mississauga. Delays from Erin Mills to this problem approaching Cawthra. And there's a collision on the westbound 401. It's just west of Meadowvale and the Express. Two right lanes are closed. 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

We'll look a little bit cloudy in town tonight. A few spots of rain, not too bad. Thursday, though, apparently. Look out for some heavy showers then. All right, we are CHFI. We are the home of the Cash Call. We have a keyword still to come this hour. In fact, two more to come today. And I will play a lovely 90s memory from Mariah and Boyz II Men. After this, from Rhea May, here comes Bend.

0: Great collaboration in the 90s, Mariah and Boyz II Men. And that Gaga and Bruno Mars song, Die With A Smile, from a couple of years back, also lovely, also coming up.
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0: First, here comes your penultimate keyword for today. This hour, you're texting right, as in write a word, because it's W-R-I-T-E. That's right, W-R-I-T-E. Why don't you text the word right and your name to 981-981. Then you're standing by 7 a.m. tomorrow morning. As always, that's when the cash call will happen. Pick it up. The money's yours. 2 weeks Thursday, another guaranteed 10K payout, because unbelievably, we're only 2 weeks away from October. Let's get you involved. Don't forget, if you won before, you can win again. Come and take some more money on the cash call. It's 98.1 CHFI.

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counting down to her first pitch back at Rogers Centre tonight. Game two against the Tigers for the Jays after that painful miss last night. Obviously, the good news, Cleveland also lost last night. Still only one game back in the all-important race to the playoffs. A little bit rainy, a little bit cloudy tonight. Still feeling quite warm, though, at 23. And your feel-good 80s and 90s are coming up at CHFI.

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15: CHFI traffic, I'm Ben Davey. Two problems that we're watching. First, on the westbound 401 west of Meadowvale in the Express, we have two right lanes blocked with the crash. That's a heavy go from the 404 alternately Express and Collectors to Dixon and from Dixie to the 410 in the Collectors. And on the eastbound QEW approaching Cawthra, we have a stalled vehicle blocking the center lane. That's a slow go from Aaron Mills. There's no shortcut for saving time, but saving money is simple. 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
2: 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Welcome to the Feel Good 80s and 90s show. You know, it's still mind-blowing to me that Whitney Houston was only in her early 20s when she recorded this song. But the song had a real personal connection, because Whitney grew up singing in a church, and her mom, Sissy Houston, was actually the one who trained her voice. The voice of an angel.

Do you ever look at your house and say, I just have way too much stuff? Like just little things everywhere. Well, you're not alone. 51% of people are overwhelmed with clutter. 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
1: Well, hello. How's it going? I'm Adele. Thanks for being here. I hope you're doing well. Okay, random question. Do you remember how old you were when you first started cooking? I think I was 8, maybe 7 when I made my first sandwich. Probably 8. 10 when I made my first grilled cheese. Because if you think about it, when we were kids, there was no delivery services. I mean, you could order pizza, but that was a big deal back in the day. Now, I feel like teens, it's, you know, delivery service all the time, right? And it's really expensive. But for us, you know, even if our parents were coming home late from work, sometimes we wouldn't even know, you know, because people didn't have cell phones back in the day. You would just find yourself in the kitchen going through the cupboards, eating cereal right out of the box, or sticking your finger in the Nutella jar. I think we all did it at some point. Well, apparently, the average young person learns how to cook now at the age of 18. How things have changed. CHFI.

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Luckily for you, CHFI's unique keyword for cash call is coming up shortly.

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1: 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But first, in case you missed it, this is what happened this morning.
2: Hello.
3: Hi, good morning. 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
3: 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Okay. Yeah.
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3: Sue, I'm calling you because yesterday you texted in the keyword, which was list. And that is the one that was randomly selected. Sue, that one just won you $2,000. It's the cash go!
2: Oh, my goodness.
1: Now, that's how you want to wake up in the morning. And that could totally be you. The only thing you have to do is grab your cell phone right now and text this hour's unique keyword. It's grade. G-R-A-D-E. Text the word grade to 981-981. And then you know the deal. But just in case you don't, tomorrow morning at 7 a.m., Pooja and Gurdeep, we'll make another CHFI cash call worth $1,000. And then at the beginning of October, we are giving away another $10,000. Think about the flights you could buy, the bills you could pay. Welcome to the Feel Good 80s and 90s show. I'm Adele. Kind of crazy to think in the 1960s, Rick James lived in Toronto. Yes, he did. Right after leaving the U.S. Navy. Incredibly popular in the music scene back then, too. Super Freak. CHFI.

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0: That's what the show is all about. All your favorite songs from the 80s and the 90s, the songs you sing along to. How's it going? I'm Adele. Coming up this hour, I think you're going to love it. We will hear from Michael Jackson, some Toni Braxton. But first, Desiree, you gotta be. I love the message behind this song. You know, I had to remind my son about the power of believing in yourself. He came home for the weekend after a few days discovering the university world. It's not always easy the first week, is it?